Marissa we heard from, featuring Ron Carroll, All Around the World. Saheed Mohammed before that, featuring Sheldon Ray, In Her Light. Also heard a new cut from Cafe 432 featuring Wendy Harriet, Good Thing. Few DJs spinning that on solo at the moment, reminding you to check out of course, you can catch the unveiling of the Soul Energy House Chart Top 20 every Tuesday from 9 p.m.

Brazil. Shalom de Baya, out of the lugar, and theme from Rio. We'll be doing that on Saturday, on the second Saturday, Master Mix Dance Party. Don't forget, you can check that out. It's on the second Saturday between 6 and 8pm, hosted by yours truly. And we're in the spirit of the Football World Cup, which brings nations together on a world stage. What's not to like? And fortunately, England triumphed in their fruit in the semi-final. No surprises. The final four. It's a business end now of the tournament. Very exciting indeed. Hope you're enjoying all the footy and the tennis and the cricket. Sports fans out there. As we continue tonight on the mixtape. Here we go. Herbie Hancock. The Essence.

So we sign off with that one, Snowboy Casa Forte. And before that, Herbie Hancock, The Essence. Well, well, well, we hope you've enjoyed this Red Hot Mixtape Show dish, folks. Join us next time when the musical menu will be even more inviting. I have been Mr. Kid Bachelor. The future is uncertain, except of course Kid Bachelor will be on the air, making sure my brothers and sisters that the revolution will be live. Enjoy the changes and watch the ride. Bye, y'all.

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Folks, welcome to the show. It's Bob Sample for the next 2 hours here on Solar Radio. You know the form. Thank you, Sir Jazzy B. He's back again next Sunday. Same time, same place. And backtracking, we launch with the much-missed Roy Ayers from the You Send Me album and a monstrous cut called Rhythm. I have very fond memories of walking into some cooler club in London town decades ago. Rammed event. Everyone very smartly dressed and a massive dance floor. Everyone dancing to that tune. I'll never forget it. It was an awesome sight to start the night. Roy Ayers and Rhythm. Behind us now, Debbie James from her new EP, The Rebirth, the 26th. And the well-titled song, Funk All Night. We are here to lift your soul. Shayla Prosper, she's back with this number called That Thing. Go for it, gal. So good. 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Round the world on

0: Well, I'd say Shayla's going to do very well off that one. It's a cracking number, one of her best yet. Shayla Prosper, new for 26, and That Thing. Launching off with the old feel good. I do like it.
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William Devon, Be Thankful for What You Got. 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I gotta say. New for 26 here. This is Mother's Favourite Child. Great to see them back with Saida right on vocals.

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And I'm breaking up the set with one song next. 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

0: 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Just one to break up the set. Solar Radio. 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

Cracking stuff from CC to Neil. That's side B, brand new single from her. I like it. Over to the Debbie James EP on Delphi's Music Group. The Rebirth is the name of the EP, and this is a song called The Things That Were Said.

It's All That Soul, Upfront Soul, here on a Sunday night, first show for July 26th. And Demi James, The Things That Were Said, the EP, The Rebirth, and there's a wonderful Soul Persona remix on that too. Little bit of change in depth on the number. And it's great to see this guy back. He's been in the game for a very long time. Bobby Ross Avila on the Bashtown Music Group for 2026 with the song Lucky Fella. He did a song years ago called That's What Love Is. Try and find that now.

2006, Bobby Ross Avila on solo. A singer, songwriter, producer, and multi-instrumentalist known for his high-profile collaborative work across genres. He's also the musical director for the Usher Tour. And that's a brand new song he calls Lucky Fella, Bashtown Records 2026. Last Sunday, I played you this song. And I gotta say, it's settling in with me like an old Millie Jackson song. Sound of the War and Treaty, and Don't Say Goodbye. Proper soul this for a Sunday evening. Welcome to you wherever you are. You're not staying up till 5 a.m. tonight, are you? That's crazy stuff. Come on, England.

The War and Treaty, and Don't Say Goodbye, new album, The Story of Michael and Tanya. Fifth album for them, and they are quite well known in America now, being the first black group to be nominated in the country category. They cross all sorts of genres on their albums, and that is the one song cut you'll find on their brand new album. It is not typical of the album, so listen before you buy. Oh yeah, but the talent's there, no question about it. The War and Treaty here on Solar Radio. Over to Moises Dos Santos, Far Out Recordings. Title track of his brand new album,

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0: Feliz dos Santos. Maria, the album. Debut album from the renowned Brazilian electric bassist and composer. A homecoming for him. Specializing in Brazilian music, and it's a wonderful album, I've got to tell you. We have played you some of that before, and for those of you not in the know, brother Frank McComb is in London town tonight.
1: What's up, this is your man, Mr. Trombone, Jeff Bradshaw, all the way from Philly, and the soul goes bone deep with my man, Bob Sample.
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Album of the week last week was the new one from Glenn Lewis, Over a Chore. With this cut, there we go back in time to 2002. His album Back for More and the Greatest

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Jones, Glenn Jones, Glenn Lewis, and Last Goodbye. Brand new album Overture on Reimagery Incorporated. Didn't play that cut for you last Sunday. That's a good album. It's great to see him back. And these guys are proving more than interesting. Over to Paris, France. Favorite recordings 2026, sounding a lot like a lost recording from the group Pleasure. This is superb. The group Jeroboam, the self-titled album, new for 26, and Sleepless Night turned us up.

0: amazing sounding stuff from Jeroboam, brand new album on the same name, the 26th on Favorite Recordings, and that's the song Sleepless Nights. Very, very pleasure in style, and welcome, brothers and sisters, if you're just joining us.
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Welcome, brothers and sisters. I hope you're enjoying the show. And what about this madness of keeping the pubs open till 5 a.m. tonight? Don't they know that 3 to 5 in the morning is kick-off time, and I'm not talking about football. I'm sure the police are really chuffed about this stupid decision. Anyway, England are up against it. Tough opponents who are used to the heat, and they have all the support. Wish well for them. And that is one of the most immaculate pieces of gospel you will ever hear in your lifetime. 50 years ago this year, the

from one to another. Five special. Dave at Soul Junction Records has reissued the classic The More I Get to Know You. Part of a three-track EP here, but this is the unissued long version. Nice work as always, Dave. What a choice cut. Five special and The More I Get to Know You. Medicine for your mind every Sunday right here on Solar Radio.

0: like comparisons with the Temptations on that number from Five Special, The More I Get to Know You. Produced by Ron Banks. Released originally in 1976 on the unfortunately titled Teat Records. Telling everybody about it records. And that is the previously unissued long version of the song. Also released with the previously unissued song, Oh Oh Look What We've Done, Five Special. Check out Soul Junction Records. Brilliant five-man harmony vocal group from Detroit, formed during the year 1975. And very, very sad to see about the death of Village People frontman Victor Willis, who produced a wonderful album a few years ago called Solo Man. It was noticed by Solar Radio and noticeably hammered. We'll check out a cut from that next.
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You know, girl, just like the world goes round and round, never stopping, never ending, that's the kind of love that we found. Oh, changes, so many changes, the human mind

Radio, 1980 Mercury Records, the album The Two of Us. Yarbrough Peoples, don't stop the music. Some tunes just have to be played in a 12-inch format. Bit like this one.

0: Miracles, the album. Atlantic Records, that'll always be a classic. Luther Vandross, of course, on vocals. Change. And the monstrously good 12-inch take of The Glow of Love. So good.
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3: It's not long now. 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

from the immaculate Gary Taylor. That one in the background, I Won't Stop. Find that on his album Compassion. I think the year was around 1988. Before that, 1991 on Expansion, the album Take Control. And Sign My Life Away. A couple of personal favorites. He's kind of quiet at the moment. Great composer who's written for an array of artists, including Anita Baker. Wonder what he's up to now. Gary Taylor, here on Solar Radio. And bang up to date we go. And I gotta tell you, you're never gonna believe who this is. Turn it up. Clive R. coming your way at 10. As usual, here on Solar Radio with In Orbit. Not to be missed, and Johnny Britt with the turntable after that. Oh, yeah.

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0: Rehab 3 on Hit Nation for 2026 and the song Tender Kisses. Before that, Martha Reeves of Martha and the Vandellas, Claim Fame, and To Know You Is To Love You, new for 2026. That old lady is as old as my mum, and she's still piping out a tune like that. Incredible. Great to see you back, Martha. And we're almost at a wrap tonight. Two more from me, and it's all over.
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brothers and sisters, that's it for this Sunday. I hope you've enjoyed the show. We've managed to lift your spirits in these troubled times. Rotated that for you last Sunday on Nigeco Records for 2026, Nigel Hall and Do It On My Dime from his forthcoming album Phoenix. The lettuce keyboardist is right on it there, and that sounds like a classic piece of jazz funk to me. Brilliant recording for 2026. I'm going to go out on the excellent Malcolm Strachan, his brand new album Look On The Bright Side. We're going with a song, Quest For Love, featuring Tanya Dace. Haggis Records for 2026. Stand by for Brother Clive. Oh, he's in orbit. And so is Johnny Britt after him. Keep it solar radio. Look after each other.

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2: And the new Joe Harmon single on the way as well. Here we are, July, second weekend, after another hot week. Maybe some cool music. I'm Clive R. Thanks to Bob Semple for the last couple of hours. We're in orbit with mainly birthdays and anniversaries and a smattering of new recent releases. Starting out with the birthday of a young lady. Actually going to be touring the UK or certainly London area in the imminent future. Maybe Staples. Maybe he's born on the 10th. Friday just gone. Back in 1939. And after an illustrious career as lead voice with the Staple Singers, why not try a solo album, says Stax Records. So with an array of songs, originals and covers, maybe Staples from the Buddy and Ella Johnson song. Opening the show in Mellow Mood, Since I Fell for You.

get the blues at 1 o'clock, 2 o'clock.

Yeah, Birthday Lady from Friday, Mavis Staples, and Since I Fell For You in Dynamics, a bit more intense than the original from Ella Johnson those years ago. Clybar here in Orbit, and from the ancient to the modern, in the nicest possible way, from the vintage stylism of Mavis Staples to the new stylism, a lady called Suze, S-U-Z-E, Suze Harper. She's got a new EP out. This Lover's Lament is very easy on the ear.

His name is Suze, S-U-Z-E, Suze Harper, and there was Lover's Lament, and she did a show at the Birdcage in London a week or so ago. I sadly missed to other commitments, and I'd like to get to know, hear more of Suze Harper's material. Where to now, Clive? Sarah Jane Morris.

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0: The album from Stax from 1981, later on in its career. This time around, their birthday lady, Mavis Staples, If It Wasn't for a Woman, 4 minutes 10 of soliloquy for the female gender. Cryo Bar here in Orbit on Solo Radio on a Sunday evening. Molly Johnson, another new kid on the block.
1: Are you wondering what could have been
0: slipped away?

Molly Johnson is the lady. Slipped Away, three tracks on a new EP, a long time running. Slipped Away and Talk to Me, Molly Johnson, from your download sites, or maybe even on physical CD, I'm not entirely sure. Cry Bar here in Orbit on Solo Radio, marking out the passing lady that died this very day. Minnie Riperton died on the 12th, this very day, back in 1979. Those years ago. But let's go straight to this one.

0: The late Minnie Riperton, Minnie, who passed away this very day back in 1979. Several generations, yo, superb. Mellow. Track from the album Perfect Angel, Minnie Riperton, who made no doubt a perfect angel. The lady is Leanne Atherton. The album Good God.
1: Look around, tell me what you see. What's happening to you and me?
0: Games people play, you'll recognize.
1: Grant me the serenity to just remember who I am.

0: The reading of the Games People Play there from a lady called Leanne Atherton. The album's called Good God, which is a combination of spiritual and secular songs there, with a bluesy edge on the Joe South song from those years ago, and upcoming a couple more tracks from her, hopefully by the end of the show.
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3: 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Took the words right out.
0: When you're gone.

Mika Miller, M-I-C-I-M-I-L-L-A-R. When You're Gone, in the album A Little Bit Of Me, which is how she pronounces the song, A Little Bit Of Me is how it's on. Either way, there you go. There's Mika, When You're Gone, last track on the album, very significant sound in her style repertoire. Clive R here in Orbit. Gabby Simone. Soft.

There she was, Yon, new kid on the block there from the download sites, and Soft Girl Era by Gabby Simone. Southern soul from the deep south. Big Poppy is the lady, P-O-P-P.

0: Yeah, Love's Our Destiny, Big Poppy, P-O-P-P-I, and Kiara Bell from the Deep South, and that's very easy on the ear for a Sunday evening. Clive R here in Orbit on Solo Radio, moving now to mark the passing of Harvey Fuqua. Harvey had a long and illustrious career in music, from the Moonglows era of the mid-1950s to his own label at the turn of the 1960s. Part of the Motown empire, and then latterly to be the PA to the late Marvin Gaye, and that's when I met Harvey when he came to London with Marvin, and part of the Motown Appreciation Society meetings there. Harvey, who passed away on the 6th Monday just gone back in 2010, from his own Harvey label, Harvey and Ann, the Ambie and Ann Bogan of the Marvelettes.
1: I used to be rich,
0: what can you do now?
1: And I-

0: What can you do now, says Anne to Harvey. I don't think he had an answer there. Harvey Fuqua, who passed away on the 6th Monday, just gone back in 2010 from the Moongrass era, and Harvey singing lead bass on this song.
1: Thou shall never love another.
0: 10 Commandments of Love.
2: Thou shall never love another.
1: And stand by me all the while.
2: And stand by me all the while.
1: Take happiness with the heartaches.
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0: Love me with all your heart and soul.
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1: The Moonglows, led by Harvey Fuqua, whose baritone voice took the lead vocal there on Ten Commandments of Love from the Chess Archives. Harvey, who passed away on the 6th Monday, just joined us, mentioned, back in 2010.
2: Wop, wop, wop, wop, wop.
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1: Ernie Maresca. Singing there on Shout Shout Knock Is About. Wrote this for Dion and the Belmonts.
2: No one knows.
1: No one knows indeed.

Marking the passing of Ernie Maresca, a singer and songwriter from the Lorry record label, late 1960s, made that late 1950s. Ernie, who passed away on the 8th Wednesday, just gone back in 2018. As mentioned, singer and songwriter. Singing Why Shout Shout, Knock Yourself Out was a hit single for him on Lorry, and there were Dion and the Belmonts, also for Lorry Records, and No One Knows the Mellow Side of Ernie Maresca. Also wrote songs which we cover to in the second hour of the show, Run Around Sue and the Wanderer, and those gems for Dion DiMucci. Where to now, Clive? New Orleans, Louisiana. Marking what would have been the birthday of Danny White, born on the 6th back in 1939. Danny White and a hit song from the early 1960s in New Orleans, Kiss Tomorrow Goodbye.

Kiss Tomorrow Goodbye from would have been Birthday Man Danny White from New Orleans. Follow me on from that.

0: Loan Me Your Handkerchief. Sad songwriter of birthday man, Danny White. From Kiss Tomorrow, goodbye. Tomorrow was our wedding day and I saw you kissing my best friend. There was Loan Me Your Handkerchief, Danny White. Born on the 6th, Monday, just gone back in 1931. That was on Frisco Records out of New Orleans, Louisiana. Clybar in orbit here on Solar on a Sunday evening. 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

Everybody jump and shout. Tell me, who do the critics rave about? Five guys named Mo. 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Highbrow, lowbrow, all agree, they're the best in harmony. 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

0: marking the birthday of Louis Jordan over the Timpani Five, born on the 8th, Wednesday just gone to 1908.
1: Now if you ever been down to New Orleans, then you can understand just what I mean.
0: That was Five Guys Name. This is Saturday Night Fish Fry. Saturday night.

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2: Storyline and a half there for Louis Jordan and the Timpani Five. Louis, who was born on the 8th Wednesday, just gone back in 1908 and had a humongous career. Late 1940s on Decca Records, then on to, we're going to come on to some other tracks, some other labels in a minute or three. But there was Saturday Night Fish Fry. What a story, epic story that was. In the first hour, we've also made mention of Ernie Maresca. And what day was that, Clive? Ernie Maresca, actually, what day is his passing? On the 8th, same day, Wednesday, back in 2018.
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0: from the pen of the late Ernie Maestro and the voice of Dion DiMucci, and there was the Runaround Soon. Here is The Wanderer.
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0: Solar. 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

And from the pen of the late Ernie Maresca and the voice of Dion DiMucci there, the Wanderer from Lorry Records from the early 1960s. Mentioned Louis Jordan hopping from label to label, and from Decca it was onto Aladdin Record. Bam!

First amen from Wednesday, Louis Jordan. Let's do it up from the Aladdin archive. From Aladdin to Mercury in a slightly mellower style. I'm going to move to the outskirts of town. Louis Jordan in Timpani 5, Mercury style.

0: The mellow style of Louis Jordan. You're going to move to the outskirts of town. Cry Bar here in Orbit on Solar Radio on a Sunday evening. 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

0: A good arrangement there, Mark. And what would have been the birthday of Thurston Harris, born on the 11th yesterday, Saturday, back in 1931, from the Aladdin archives and Samuelson Loving. Crybar here in Orbit on Solo Radio, keeping in the vintage mood prevailing. 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
0: Born 1925 from the Joe Turner songbook.
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0: Nice tenor lyric there. This just discovered waltzes. The handyman found the blues. Haley came along with a rocking song. Yeah, Bill Haley and the Comets and ROCK Rock, marking the birthday of Bill Haley. Born on the 6th, Monday, just gone 1925. And while he battleized a lot of rhythm and blues songs, he opened a lot of doors for R&B because people started playing a beaty R&B, and such as his version of Straight Rattle and Roll, which, as mentioned, cleaned up a bit for radio, but opened doors for rhythm and blues music then in the 1950s.
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0: Beat the Irwin. Here with the Pastels. Been so long. Born DeFosco Irwin.

big deal. We did leave her and another night with the boys, or girls even. And let's just go back to that one again for one moment as we mark the, what was the birthday of DeFosco Irwin, his given name, D-I-F-F-O-S-C-O, known as D. Irwin to the record industry, born on the 6th of July, Monday, just gone back in 1932, began life singing with the Pastels, as mentioned, hence the first song. Then on Dimension Records with Little Eva there, Eva Boyd, and there was the B-side of Swinging on a Star, Another Night with the Boys. There's another track as well, which is very fitting for this week. D. Irwin, it's my birthday.

to Irwin, it's my birthday. What a great lyric line there. And D, born as Merchant on the 6th Monday, just gone back in 1932. Same day, but 5 years later, along to the planet came a fellow called Eugene Dixon. We know him better as Gene Chandler. His birthday was also on Monday, born 1937.

Birthday man from Monday, the born on the 6th back in 1937, Gene Charlie. You threw a lucky pass. Answer just to Mary Wells, you beat me to the punch. Also from the Gene Charlie songbook. Song Ballad Reef and Gene Charlie on VJ Rainbow.

Birthday man from Monday last, Gene Chandler, Rainbow, born on the 6th of July back in 1937. And to mark again the birthday of Mavis Staples, born on the 10th, Friday just gone, back in 1939, from the Stax Archives on her solo back in 1937. And to mark again the birthday of Mavis Staples, born on the 10th, Friday.

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from 1957 on VJ Records. Robert Staples starting out, but Mavis taking over the lead there. I had a dream. Mark has mentioned the birthday of Mavis, born on the 10th Friday, has gone back in 1939. Southern Soul 2026 style.

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And a very good morning and welcome to Tuesday's edition of Solar Sunrise with me, the Dr. of Soul, Chris Milovich, on your classic and 21st century soul station, Solar Radio. The coffee's on, the tea's brewing, the croissants are in the oven. If you'd like to come in and say good morning, you'll find us on the main Solar Radio Facebook page, as did our early risers this morning, Mr. Ian Davis, Tex James, Dave Dawson, Sharon Wilson, Ray Caviano of RFC Records, my good friend from Germany, Merrick Rupinar, Jilly Cannon, who's asking for a large black coffee, Gurpreet Mudar, who wants 26 croissants for her ducks this morning, and Edda Hartner. Good morning, Edda, hope you're keeping real. Jason Duke, Kim Duke, the one and only Jack Cotton and Boss the Dog, Joyce Richards and Adrian Eagleston. A very good morning, one and all. And I hope you're keeping well and staying safe in this hot weather. Looking out the studio window this morning, it's a little bit windy, but nevertheless, it's still warm and sticky. And getting us underway this morning, this is Marcio Bossa and Golden Dream.

0: Marcio Bossa and Golden Dream. What a great track that is. I love it. And I must say a very good morning to our very own happiest DJ on the radio, the one and only Mr. Gary Spence. Also to two good supporters of the station, Mr. Stephen Feehan and my very good friend Dave Burns. Very good morning, gentlemen. Coffee and croissants are on the way.
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0: And coming right up, this is Sherry Brown. I am you and you are me.
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Sherry Brown, I am you, you are me. And I must say a huge thank you to everybody that came down to Harrow Lodge Park on Saturday to support the mental health charity Mind and at the Solar Stage. I'd like to say thank you to all the DJs that played fantastic sets. The one and only Gary Spence, DJ Lady G, Robbie Peters, Ian Johns, Neil Simpson, Tony Monson, Gussie Solar, and Dr. Soul. What a great day we had. And thank you all for participating. And hopefully next year we'll be back doing it again. And coming right up, one of my favourites of the year so far. This is Jalen Nagonda and Mr. Train Conductor from the LP Doctrine of Love.

from the album Doctrine of Love. That's Jalen Nagonda and Mr. Train Conductor, one of my favourite tracks from the album. Coming right up, this is Jeff Washington and Sweet Bessie May. If you're getting ready to run out the door, it is 17 minutes past the hour of 6 o'clock.

Jeff Washington and Sweet Bessie May. And I must say a very good morning for my very good friend Ina Oostkriel over there in the Netherlands. Also to Des Gray and Jilly Cannons asking for another large black cup of coffee. Jilly, your coffee is on the way and coming right up right now. This is something

Sheila Moore Piper, what a great track entitled Show Love, and coming right up, something from a young lady that we haven't heard from such a long while. This is Castello and her new single entitled I'm In You.

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0: Yes, it's time for our first feature of the day, the Duck Slow Jam feature, and getting us underway is Mariah Carey and Boys to Men and One Sweet Day. Swiftly followed by Peebo Bryson, If Ever You're In My Arms Again. Enjoy.

bringing our first feature to a conclusion. The Doc's slow jam feature playing in the background is Peebo Bryson, who we sadly lost a couple of weeks ago. If Ever You're In My Arms Again, which was preceded by Mariah Carey and Boyz II Men and One Sweet Day. And I must say a very good morning to my very good friend and hard-working Jimmy Davis. Also to Lyndon McDonald and to my good friend over there in Italy, Alex DiCio. Good morning, Alex. Long time. And the coffee and croissants are on the way to you, gentlemen. And in the meantime, something brand new from a young lady by the name of Tanya Holt. And waiter, check please.

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And what a great little track that is. Coming right up, this is Mika Miller from the album A Little Bit of Me and

Mika Miller and a great track entitled Under My Skin from the LP A Little Bit of Me. And I must say a very, very good morning to Steffian this morning, also to Andy Ledger and to Adrian Eagleson. Good morning, Adrian, and to our very own Mr. Kev Dealey, who is still sunning himself in Cos. And he's saying, no clouds, just a lovely breeze this morning. And he's got a picture of him sitting around the pool. Well, Kev, I hope you have a great, great holiday. And whatever you do, stay safe. And looking forward to seeing you when you come back on the boat. And coming right up, this is Malcolm Strachan and Latin Soul Shaker.

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0: Coming right up, this is Mother's Favourite Child, and this is Love. Featuring Cedar Wright.

Mother's Favorite Child featuring Cedar Wright, and This Is Love. And I must say a very good morning to my very good friend Helen Tanner, who's asking how did we get on in her town on Saturday. We had a fantastic time at the Summerfest, Helen. Sorry you missed it, but I know you was away at one of your favorite hideaways, having a bit of a recharge of your batteries. But coffee and croissants are on the way, and whatever you do, stay safe and have a great, great day. And coming right up, this is Save the Robots and Clocking for Pennies.

0: Save the Robots and Clocking for Pennies. And I must say a very good morning to my very good friends, Mr. Robbie Peters. Great seeing you at the weekend and working with you on Saturday, Robbie, at the Summerfest. And thank you for the music that you've just sent over. And to my good friend, Mr. Dave Fleming, his gorgeous wife, Elaine, and Frankie the puppy.
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0: Yes, it's time for our second radio feature of the day, where we play two tracks from one artist, featured artist this week, Mr. Willie Hutch, especially from my brother from another mother, Mr. Andrew Pethick, staff and customers at Headcase Hairdressing Salon in Newmarket. And getting us underway is Ain't Gonna Stop, swiftly followed by Good to the Last Drop. Enjoy, Mr. Willie Hutch.

0: Bringing our second feature to a conclusion, the Dots double play, featured artist this week, Mr. Willie Hutch. From the album Soul Portrait, playing in the background, Good to the Last Drop, which was preceded by Ain't Gonna Stop.
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0: round and round in circles, enough is enough. You got me going round and round in circles, enough is enough.
1: Mike Sutton, Enough is Enough. And I must say a very good morning to Gurpreet Mudar, who's asking for 26 croissants and 4 cups of coffee so she can feed her duckies. Well, Gurpreet, they're on the way. The croissants have just come out of the oven and they're on their way to you. But I've sent an extra croissant for you and an extra cup of coffee to ease you into your Tuesday morning. And come

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0: Coming right up, this is Jody Watley with the Alex Di Chio mix of The Dawn.

Alex DiCio on the mix of the fabulous Jody Watley and The Dawn. And coming right up, this is Sean Christopher. And Don't Lose the Magic, with the time now at 17 minutes past the hour of 7 o'clock.

Sean Christopher. And Don't Lose the Magic. Dr. Packer on the mix. I must say a very, very good morning to Katrina Stewart and to Christine and Behan this morning. Good morning, ladies. Hope you're keeping well as coffee and croissants are on the way. And coming right up, this is Chuck Overton and I'm So Thankful.

Chuck Overton, and I'm so thank you. And I must say a very good morning and a huge thank you to Mr. Gary Vandenbush and to Steve Ripley for sending over the new music. Also, Mr. Robbie Peters as well. Gentlemen, thank you very much. Really appreciate the new stuff that you send me. And I do play it as best as I can. But coming right up, this is Dave and Marissa featuring Ron Carroll and All Around the World.

0: Dave and Marissa featuring Ron Carroll and All Around the World. And we'll be right back after these station messages with some Tony Lindsay.
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0: This Tuesday on Munster's Mid-Morning Mayhem, I'll be counting down the brand new Sweet Rhythms chart just after 11:30, playing the new entries into the top 20, the fastest risers and the number one. Thus, there'll be a highlight year, artist or album of the day, and the regular features, the jazz saloon sessions, two from the 1960s, the gospel session and halfway house tune. It all kicks off at 10, so don't you dare be late.
7: 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Join me Thursday afternoons between 3 and 6, Afternoon Delight. We've got some great sweet soft soul tracks, album pick of the day, and the feature that everybody's talking about, the Great American Soul Songbook. 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And also, you may hear some special guests joining me in the afternoon. What?

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3: And coming right up, this is Tony Lindsay and Falling in Love.

Tony Lindsay and Falling in Love. I must say a very good morning to Nancy and Lester this morning, and also to my very good friend Mr. Lee and Tracy Warner. I hope you're all keeping very well. Coffee and croissants are on the way. And coming up, this is something new from Ian Greaves featuring Miracle Thomas and Watch My Bam Bam.

Ian Greaves featuring Miracle Thomas and Watch My Bam Bam. And coming right up, this is Mathering Kingdom with a great track, Latino Girl, the Bossa Edit. Don't forget to keep it locked on to Solar for the fabulous, the wonderful Nick Ratcliffe up in 20 minutes for the fantastic breakfast show live from the Cowshed.

Mesa and Kingdom and Latina Girl. I'm coming right up. This is Prospective 360 and You Are My Love.

Perspective 360 and You Are My Love coming right up. This is Norma Jean Wright, something brand new from RFC Record. There's Norma Jean Wright and Ode to Disco coming right up.

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Don't forget to keep me locked on Solar. The fabulous, the wonderful Mr. Nick Ratcliffe will be serving up a fantastic breakfast show live from the Cowshed in about 7 minutes.

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0: Well, it's time for me to vacate the hot seat in favour of the fantastic, the wonderful Mr. Nick Ratcliffe, serving up a fantastic breakfast show live from the cow shed. But I'll be back tomorrow, same time, same place. So until then, peace and love, love and peace. And taking us out, this is the Womack Sisters and Shofar.

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4: You did, all right? You done learned me.

It's Teddy P. Don't say it, Teddy. Don't say it. I don't love you anymore. We've just begun, for goodness sake. A very good morning. Here we are, Tuesday. Hope that the weekend was fine, fit and well for you. Was it hot? Was it ever? Anyway, whatever you were doing, hope you had a fab time. Hope Monday was good as well. Thank you, Dr. Soul, Chris Middleditch, for another fantastic solar sunrise. And he's back tomorrow. Cheers.

0: You know, I don't play that very often in the morning, but, you know, today I thought I'd break my duck. So here we are then. Good morning. It is Nick Rackley with you. Look for the rather pleased-looking cow today on the Solar Radio Facebook page of the Big Nose, because it is Cow Appreciation Day. July the 14th is Cow Appreciation Day. I sincerely hope you do. We certainly do. All steaming away in the cow shed, and some of the cattle are as well this morning. And if you'd like to get involved there, then say hello, or you can email Nick Ratcliffe at solarradio.com. 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

The SOS Band, of course, Just Be Good To Me. Before that, Cornell CC Carter, former number one on the Sweet Rhythms chart. No, it wasn't. Never got there. Oh dear, what a shame. Let's Get Away From Here, co-written, co-produced by Narada Michael Walden. Or is it Narada Michael? Whatever. Anyway, I'm sure he knows. Anyway, here we are. Good morning. I hope that we find you okay on this Tuesday. Monday was a little bit cloudy to start with here. Then it got better. Very much the same as today. The sun is breaking through. Not quite as warm as it has been over the last few days, so thank the Lord for that. Oh, a very good morning to Paul Scott Fleming, who's in. Morning, Paul. Oh, and Steve Barlow, too, both in early birds, as in Lee Beresford. He emailed Nick Ratcliffe at solarradio.com. You know, you can, too, if you wish.

0: It's Mike Sordano, who is on the move this morning. Good morning, Mike. MJ Soul, as he works as, and Don't You Ever Stop Believing. You from him, and before this collage, and Romeo, where's Juliet? In it, on a balcony, mate. Very good morning to Michael Wilson, who's in London from the States, normally in Boston. Good morning to you, Mike. Hope you have a great day. Thank you for your kind comment. And Mark Scrooby, bless him, on the road to recovery now, well and truly, and he's been dragged off shopping by the missus. He says he doesn't mind, really. I hope you have a great day, Mark. Thank you for your email. That was Nick Radcliffe at solarradio.com if you want to get in touch that way. Or email, look for the very happy looking cow. The cow is happy because it is Cow Appreciation Day. And we certainly do. I'm going to do an all-time great at 8:30 in just a moment as a bit of a memorial for somebody that passed away last week. Didn't notice until yesterday this had happened, but we thought we'd fit it in today.
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and 21st Century Soul Station. Shayla Prosper, That Thing, is number one in the Sweet Rhythms chart. I'm sure it deserves that position. And before this, the all-time great at 8:30 is one that we featured as a great not that long ago, but sadly, we learned only yesterday that Rodney Franklin had passed away last Wednesday at the age of just 67, which is no age at all, really. Very sad to hear that. A couple more tunes from Rodney sprinkled in. Twix Now and Ted This Morning, RIP, a great musician, man behind so many of the tracks that we love over the years. And thank you to Ronald Ferran, who emailed Nick Ratcliffe at solarradio.com to say it was really great to hear the groove. I hope it was. Good morning, Ronald, and keep the spirit alive. If you want to get in touch, then that's the way, via email, nickratcliffe@solarradio.com, or look for the rather contented cow on Facebook today on Cow Appreciation Day. Michael Wirt appreciates a cow. Good morning to you, Michael. Thanks for that.

Tambourances with Bill Kalantzakos, of course, as She's Got the Funk. Such a great summery jazzy tune. Why is it not in the Sweet Rhythms chart? This is what I want to know. I'm going to start a petition, I think. Absolutely love that. That's called She's Got the Funk. The funk guy. The funk. She's got the funk. Why is it not

0: Tune just reminds me of the sunshine. Michael Franks with, yes, Jeff Lorber on keys and produced it as well. And The Art of Love on solo. Very good morning to Gary Campbell, who's joined us. Morning, Gazza. Who else is here? Andrew Jackson. I think I mentioned him. Good morning to you, Andrew. Tech James, Tex is in. Chris Bridgman, and I think probably Fiona as well, are tuned in from a sunny Palafrugell in Spain. He says he's pleased to report there's not a cow in sight. How dare you, sir? Hope you have a good one. I've got a well gel now because of a lovely picture, what he sent. Cliff Meganson's here as well, Lloyd Mulder, and Matt Lee here as well. Good morning.
1: 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Sorry.

0: Louise Vickers and Danny Foster from Foster Rogue as well. Carl Woodthorpe's in joining. Good morning, Carl. Axel LR's in France. Morning, Axel. I think it's a special day for you over there. Kev Dealey, now, gone off you, mate. He said he's poolside in Cos. It's probably no hotter there than it has been here for the last few days. Deborah Millington's having a really exotic day as well. She's at her son's house, parcel sitting. Yeah, we've all done that, Deborah. I hope that it happens quickly for you. What normally happens here is that they dump the parcel, don't even ring the doorbell, and an hour later you realise it could have been delivered and you could have gone out and done something else. Standard, you know, first world problems.
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0: beautiful track from an album that is doing quite nicely, thank you very much for asking, in the UK soul charts at the moment, including the Sweet Rhythms chart. The AP Connection with Nate Williams on vocals on this title track from the album. This is Keep This Star Burning. I just get the impression that they found an old set of syndromes in a cardboard box covered in dust at the back of the garage and thought, oh, let's use those. Donna Summer before this and Bad Girls. No real need excuse to play that, but it got to number one in the States today in 1979, and the rest, as they say, is history. So happy anniversary to that particular tune. Good morning, it's Radcliffe on your radio. It's no, I'm not Rick Luff, apparently. I can't even say my own name. Nick Radcliffe here till 10.
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0: Solar. Is Rick Natcliffe easier than Nick Radcliffe? I'm not entirely sure, to be honest. I think I should just change my name to a

Favourite Child featuring Cedar Wright, and this is Love. That is new in at number 15 of Sweet Rhythm Show. Now that one, I believe. And before this, Arthur Prysock, When Love Is New. Now you could have thought that would have been on Philadelphia International because it's so Philly sounding, is it not? Actually came out on Polydor, but was written by Gamble and Huff, the men behind Philadelphia International, hence its lovely sound, When Love Is New, Arthur Prysock. Be careful how you say that. Good morning to DJ Cool Keith and Rex the Dog are in today. Lovely Sarah Bingham as well. Andy Ledger and Rick Hayter. Michael Stavrinou, Papa Michael. Lovely Caroline Redmayne in beautiful West Worthing's Inn. And Dave Burns and Ina Auschkiel in Germany too. Gilly Cannon, Adrian Eagleston and Annette Conway. Jonathan McHugh on his way back from Dubai to Broadmarston to come home after a little bit of a trip abroad. Listening on catch up. So very good morning to you, Jonathan. Hope your trip was safe and good. Dave Dawson and Keith Mello, Paul Brazier, Phil Nugent, who sold Syndicate show yesterday afternoon at 3 on Soul. He does that show every, I think, the second Monday of the month. Was superb. Morning, Phil. Philip Metcalf and Steve O'B as well. And let's say RIP to Rodney Franklin, who very sadly passed away last Wednesday at the age of

0: Collected down to the bone, still doing the stuff in the Sweet Rhythms chart. That features, of course, Hill Street Soul on vocals and the excellent Get Up and Dance. I must say a very good morning to me old mucker Simon Osborne. He's in Worthing this morning. Renna McDonough on the road to me old stamping ground. Stomping? Stimping. You insert your own vowel here, of Marlowe. Dave Wallin's in as well. Ian Crook and Minnie Heyman. Len Dare, morning captain. Stephen Feehan, Nancy Ann Lester. Oh, Joyce Richards. Kev Dowie's here as well. Ruth Jacobs and Bernie the Bolt, please. Wells. Left a bit, right a bit. We're going to be doing rather nice, even if I say so myself, coffee break around about 10 or 12 minutes from now. Two tunes which are just fab and just because. No particular reason other than I think they sound good together. You can experience those not too far away.
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8: Probably.

a new stage musical on the way. Not that far. I think hopefully going to be on stage in the next month or so. It is called Soulmates. It's all about the UK soul scene. And from it, this lady, Rochelle Sharona, who's currently making big waves in The Lion King on the London stage, with that first track to be released on Expansion Records. Special new label, Expansion Select as well, and that's called Break the Rules. And before this, Marsha Hunt, it was 1977, and The Other Side of Midnight. She, you know, used to be a girlfriend of Mick Jagger and Mark Bolan. I'm hoping not at the same time. Good morning to Steve and Sal Pickup. They'll be catching up. Morning, you two. Jan Bowie as well. Paul Lewis now has that fantastic Sunday morning breakfast, man. Great show, always to listen to. 8 till 10 Sunday mornings. Lady Sparkles, Angela Bowling is in. David Noyes is here as well. Ian Johns, morning, Ian is in. Lewis Newbury, DJ Purds, that's Andy Purdy as well. And Christine Behan, Richard Taylor, Lawrence Hill, Brian and Ginny Hart.

0: Adams chart for 30 seconds, and now it's gone for some reason. But we like that tune. Great to hear it. New is wonderful. I must say a very good morning to my old mucker, Chris Ryan, who does the occasional show. Excellent show, it has to be said, on Solar Radio. Not feeling too good at the moment, going through some things. But Chris, hope things are improving for you, and good to know you're there this morning.
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0: Well, as promised, two fabulous tunes for no apparent reason other than, well, they're fabulous, frankly. Norman Connors on the way after Anita Baker.

0: topic today, no particular reason. What excuse is needed, eh, to play tunes like that? Norman Connors with Adaretha on vocals and Justify from the wonderful Take It to the Limit album. And, of course, Anita Baker, You Bring Me Joy, getting lots of love. Simon Osborne, really, said one of his top five albums of all time. Well, I think I'd have to agree. And I did hear some noises in the background in the cow shed, and I actually thought the Madali Michelle had hurt herself because it sounded like she was screaming in pain. Turns out she was singing. No, my love, you weren't.
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my darling wife Michelle, who can sing when she puts a mic to it, and absolutely loves Anita Baker, who was making all these sort of noises in the background earlier when I was playing You Bring Me Joy. She is constantly on Netflix looking at documentaries about murders, and I'm pretty sure that she's trying to work out the best way to do me in and hide my body. So if I'm not here tomorrow, you'll know why. Right there, that is it. Thank you so much for being here today.

0: star on the decks, is he not? Who's here today? Mikey G's on a mission at one. John Osborne's here. A rare appearance at three this afternoon, followed by Rob James Soul stepping at six. It's Steve Johns of the Outer Circle at eight. And Russ Cole rounds off your Tuesday with the Soul of Independence at 10 this evening. But before all that, with a look at the new Sweet Rhythms chart in all its unnecessary glory. Tony Munson here with Mid-Morning Mayhem up next. Right, we'll do it again tomorrow morning if you're up for it, if I'm still alive and not been buried under the patio at 8 tomorrow morning. And I'll leave you with the late Rodney Franklin, who passed away last Wednesday at 67. This is In the Centre. R.I.P. Rodney. Right then, have a good day. Find the sunshine when you can through the clouds.
1: Keep hydrated.
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4: Tony Munson on Solar.

And a very good morning. Thank you to Nick. Thank you to Nick Radcliffe. He is back tomorrow. We get it right from time to time on a Tuesday and Wednesday, Nick Radcliffe. Always finishing with those fabulous instrumentals and so much great stuff in between. Now, today, once it's been Morning Mayhem, being a Tuesday, we look at that brand new suite with the chart. Gary Spence unveiled it last night, yeah? I'll be doing my take on it just after 11:30. Now, we've got no featured artists today as such, no real sort of big celebrity birthdays, but I'll try and play a track or two from tomorrow's birthday folk, or some of them at least, Millie Jackson and Frank McComb. Maybe some more from Courtney Franklin, maybe some more from Bo Williams. Tell you about the rest of the show later, but in the meantime, let me just tell you the highlight year is 1980. Let's open up with a couple from that year, starting with this, as close to Stevie Wonder ever went to making reggae. Master Blaster Jammin, or Master Blaster Jammin, sounds a bit less formal. 1980, the highlight year here on Solar, your classic and 21st century soul station. Destination 1 p.m.

0: two from 1980 to open up proceedings. First of all, Master Blaster jamming Stevie Wonder, big tune from him, very different to what he had done in the past, but quite adventurous really, I guess. And then very famous tune, George Benson, Give Me the Night. Let me tell you what we're doing. We got the Jazz Saloon session number one coming up at about 10:30, a couple of 1960 tunes before 11:11 today, the gospel session 11:30, a halfway house songs chosen by listeners today. Okay, so that should be interesting, and lots of other stuff besides. As I say, no actual celebrity birthdays today, but tomorrow Millie Jackson has a birthday, and so does Frank McComb, so we'll try and play at least one song each from them, and we'll have more from people we very sadly lost recently, Rodney Franklin and Bo Williams, as we said. But right now, let's go from 1980 to 2020 in a moment.
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0: And this was Tony Braxton.

0: So from this week, with the song Snoop Dogg and Chaka Khan, Boogies in My Soul. Before that, back to 2020. Really nice tune from Tony Braxton. Entitled Dance, from the LP, Spell My Name.
1: Come on, come on. Show them.
0: So tomorrow, Millie Jackson has a birthday. I think probably she will be my joint artist of the day, along with Frank McComb, who also has a birthday. But today, we're going to play a tune from Millie, going back to 1972. I don't think this ever had a UK release, but in America. A nice little swayer. You don't hear this too often. On Spring Records in America, I Miss You, Baby.

0: Yeah.
1: That was a record that just missed out on the Sweet Rhythms chart this week, but I think it's going to make it a lot of people really getting into that particular track by The Sincere's, and that is entitled Let's Fall in Love, featuring Joey Quinones, I think it is, on vocals there. Before that, what did we play? Snoop Dogg? Did we play, just play that? We played something in between. Millie Jackson we played. That's right. So Millie Jackson, who celebrates her birthday tomorrow. I Miss You, Baby. 1972 for that one. She's been in the studio, would you believe? We had a good rap a few years ago and stuff like that. And I remember it with fondness. I'm not sure whether she did or not, really. Anyhow, we certainly got her talking about her career because, there's a lot of things she got quite excited about as well. What a talent. Okay. A new entry on our Sweet Rhythm chart right at the bottom, but this could do pretty well. Do you remember Mike and Brenda Sutton from the 1980s? Mike Sutton is back on the scene with this song, Enough

0: Enough is enough. Enough is enough. That is Mike Sutton, the new single. Right, let's pay a visit to the Jazz Saloon for session number one.
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0: And a great excuse to play this record from 1980. It was already a cover version, but what a cover. Wilson Felder, along with Bobby Womack.

Right, the first visit to the Jazz Saloon today, first of all. Wilson Felder, along with Bobby Womack, Someday We'll All Be Free. What a fabulous record that was. Originally Donny Hathaway, but so many versions across the years. Wilson Felder with Bobby Womack from the 1980 album called Inherit the Wind. And then Frank McComb, celebrating his birthday tomorrow. There'll be plenty of Frank McComb stuff tomorrow, but he will be probably my joint artist of the day, along with Millie Jackson. But ahead of time, I thought I played that one. Gotta Find a Way, my favourite track from the 2000 LP called Love Stories. Right, I think it is time to get into the Sweet Rhythms chart. And I was very, very pleased to say the other day I was actually on stage with Georgie B. Well, he actually joined our stage at the Essex All Day, the big charity event. And yeah, he looked good, sounded good. And this is the current single called, you know, the Summer Vibes Mix. Boy, was it summery. The weather was just right.

0: Yeah, the new one for Liz Wright hasn't really taken off yet, but I'm definitely going to get behind that because I think she's so good. And I do believe in concert in the UK later this year. That's the new single called No More Will I Turn. Before that, Georgie B, Groove Association, and you know. And I got some great news for you because either, well, certainly before the end of the week, the Georgie B vinyl album, the recent LP, which was on CD, the vinyl album is going to appear in your better record shops. You know the one. So if you've been after that Georgie B album with Groove Association, it is in your shops. If it's not today, it could be as early as tomorrow, which is exciting news, I think. Let's go back to the 1960s for two in a row in a moment.
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0: Let's go back to 1968. James and Bobby Purify, what a good record this was back in the day.

the pay darts in those days were a lot faster than in later years. He sort of almost caught me by surprise. But anyhow, 1968, two records in a row. First of all, James and Bobby Purifier, I Can Remember. Really nice record. Did get a UK release as well. And then the Masqueraders. I think they're one big claim to fame. I think that was quite big on the American R&B chart. I Ain't Got to Love Nobody Else. Not very good English, but a great, great song. Let's go back to 1980, the highlight year. Bobby Thurston picking the tempo up. We've got the gospel session coming up right after this, and then we've got two halfway house songs, both chosen by listeners. More about that later.

0: I think probably a shortened version of that, but anyhow, you got what it takes, Bobby Thurston. The other big record he made around that time was Check Out the Groove. Okay, time to move on because it's time for the gospel session. And just a reminder, by the way, a bit later on today, the Halfway House song. And two people have chosen records this week. One of them is quite unusual, actually. Not the sort of thing I would normally play, but since it's Bastille Day in France, I've been asked to play a French record. I listened to it, I thought, I'm not quite sure that it fits in or not, but then again, some of the stuff I've been playing, I personally love, and not quite sure that it fits in, but you've been tolerating it, which is great news, so I think I will sort of, I will kind of pay tribute as well. All that and loads more yet to come, but right now, stand by in just a few moments, today's gospel session, that's coming up in just a few moments. And by the way, a little bit later on today, it is Mike G on a mission, destination 3 p.m.
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0: Okay, here we go. And I said the gospel session right now. We had it all queued up and I've kind of lost it now. So things have been going very, very well. Oh yes, of course, 1980, the highlight year, and any excuse to play this record from the Barclays.

0: So, the Second Gospels session of the week. First of all, it's Barclay's Open Up Your Heart, which I think is one of the most glorious records of all time. A great two-stepper, that particular record. Ruth Arnold loves that record as well. That was 1980, the highlight year. And then a record is getting a lot of attention by Roland Gresham, entitled The Touch of the Master's Hand. It originally came out about 1982, but there's a remix there which I especially like at the moment. And that one just missed out on the Sweet Rhythm Shot as well. Let's get a bit housey. In fact, I think we're going to go to number one on the Soul Energy House Chart in a moment.
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4: 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Peace, Love and Light tour, Saturday, October the 17th. 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
0: I know that Mike G likes this a lot. 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

3-Face 1. And Angelita, Beautiful One. Don't forget, tonight it's the Soul Energy House Chart, and you can check on the activity for your favourite house tunes in a moment with Steve Johns, the Outer Circle Show. The show is between 8 and 10, and that chart countdown comes up at about 9:30. Say a few good mornings. Errol Polinaire, very good morning to you. Steve Feehan as well. Joyce Richards in the house today. Ruth Arloff, who says, I had a great day in Broomfield Park, Palmer's Green on Saturday, watching Shack Attack, Ernie and the Family McCohen, the City Funk Orchestra, who had Mary Pierce with them this time, and Gavin Holligan is making a comeback after his stroke. And Richard Marzetti and Paul Lewis amongst the DJs. Also great to see Mary Onofrio, one of her regular listeners to this show, and some familiar faces. And she bought 3 albums from Trader, well known on the scene. And Errol Ramsey, he says, we are listening and enjoying the music as of always. He says, please play a track of your choice on my good friend and DJ partner, Steve P. Well, I'll play something next to you, hope you like, or hope he likes, from the Sweet Rhythms chart. Tex James, hi to you. Also Chaz Sandu. So coming up very soon, the 2 halfway house songs. I'll tell you more about those very, very shortly. But right now, here is EJ Jones.

Very weird spelling on that record. Lamo Love. L-U-H-M-O Love. Why don't they spell it properly? Little More Love. I don't even mind. I don't even mind if they drop the T-T-L bit and just call it Lil, L-I-L. Little More Love. But Lamo Love, I don't get it. But just a record that grows on you all the time. Really nice song. Hi to Des Gray today. And also Neil Chatson, who yesterday he said, I'm back to the tranquility of my office after heavy alcohol-fueled weekend. Try saying that fast. Alcohol-fueled weekends. Don't tell me about it. I remember those. And he says, great to hear some Frank McComb from the classic debut album Love Stories. I think that was always my favourite track on it, actually. Now, Bo Williams died the other day. Here's a song he did in 1986. We used to like this one.

Oh yeah, very nice record that was. In 1986, Bo Williams, the late Bo Williams now, and Give Me Up. Now it's time for not one but two halfway house songs. So first of all, let's say very good morning. It's probably very early morning for Vince Witherspoon. He says it's that time of the year. Andrea and I are celebrating our anniversary today. And also, Andrea has her actual birthday tomorrow. So, he suggested a few songs. And he said her absolute favourite is Happy Together by the Turtles. Ha ha ha, he says that. I know that would not be played on solo. Well, you never know. Because in 1967, when that particular record came out, it was one of my favourite records of the time. And you never know. I'll think about it. I might even play that tomorrow. But I will play one of your other suggestions today in just a few moments. As Stuart Garcia says, after 6 weeks in Spain, I'm now in the Dordogne in southwest France, living in my daughter's home. Today is Bastille Day, French National Day. What about a French song? He suggested something. I give it a listen. I'll be honest, it's slightly out of our kilter, but I played some quite adventurous songs in the past. I'm gonna play it for you, and I'll tell you more about it after I finish. In the background, a bit of Pat Petrillo and Nelson Rangel on Aura. Well, first of our halfway house songs coming up in the moment. Halfway house. Not house music, but halfway house. Different thing altogether. From 1999, Eric Benet and Tamir. And then that French song.

0: probably even by my standards, the most unusual record I've possibly played on this station, but I've been asked to play it. That's Lou and the Yakuza and a track called Dilemma, as in Dilemma. And Lou is a Belgian singer from the Congo, real name Marie, and her stage name Lou is an anagram of the word S-O-U-L. So it's a L-O-U-S backwards, or S-O-U-L backwards, as the case may be. But also, Stuart Garcia says, can I have a song dedicated to my younger daughter, Tanisha, who, as we speak, is at the University College London, having her first baby. Congratulations and best of luck. And hope you've enjoyed the music so far. We are about to go into the Sweet Rhythm Short Countdown. We'll do that in just a few moments.
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0: And I should remind you that today, as I say, is Bastille Day, celebrating French, celebrating the 14th of July. That's why I played that last record. It was all in French too. Right, let's have a look at the records just below the top 20. First of all, at number 28, brand new entry, Mike Sutton, Enough Is Enough. I did play that earlier. 26, brand new, Dave and Marissa, featuring Ron Carroll. That's Dave Lee, by the way. All Around the World, the Redemption Mix. And at 23, very pleased to see this on there, Mather and Kingston, Latina Girl, the Bossa edit. We're into the top 2020. Down from 9, I played it earlier, Snoop Dogg and Chaka Khan, Boogies in My Soul. 19, down from 10, I played that earlier, to Georgie B and Groove Association, You Know the Summer Mix. This is a breakout. 27 last week, up to number 18. The LP called Overture, Glenn Lewis. I do especially like this track.

Well, it's the second biggest entry of the week. Glenn Lewis, the LP called Overture. Mike G likes that. That track entitled Impressions, the LP Overture. Bit of a crazy situation at the moment because I'm in the studio and when I walked in, it was very, very warm. Put the air conditioning on and I've been switching it on and off the whole show because it's the air conditioning is lovely, but then it gets too cold. Had to turn that off, but then maybe I should keep the air conditioning on and put my sweater on. But that's it. It's a waste of air conditioning, really. But anyhow, it's my problem, not yours. At least I've got air conditioning, so I'm very lucky, really. Anyhow, Glenn Lewis at number 18. 17, No Movement, Tanya Holt, and Water Check, Please. And at number 16, down from 12, Michael Gray, that album called You and Me. And 15, the second biggest entry of the week. A lot of people loving this song from Mother's Favourite Child.

This is Love. That's Mother's Favourite Child, along with Saida Wright. That is the... This is Love.

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Tanya Nolan, Impossible 13, up from 20, and a piece of very good news, because earlier I played a record for Stuart Garcia, and as I say, his daughter was in the hospital having a baby, and yes,

Indeed, yesterday evening about 5:30 p.m. she had a little boy, and congratulations, and well, I hope you heard your request as well, and maybe maybe tomorrow, if you particularly want to hear something finished, let me know and I'll be delighted to play something for you tomorrow as well. So just you know what to do, just drop me an email, tonymunson@solarradio.com. let's get back to the chart. So that record was number 13. Number 12, moving up two places, EJ Jones, Lumber Love, A Little More Love. I'm going to change the title, okay? We played it earlier. 11 up from 19. This is a breakout. So pleased to see this one doing well. Marsha Bossa. Big favourite of... Big favourite of Louis Martin, and also Chris Dinnis, I do like, think likes this one. And also

0: Some delightful rhythms there from Marcia Bossa. Number 11 on the Sweet Rhythms chart. Up from 19, Golden G. Just a reminder that Echoes magazine is online, printed every month, and whatever the current edition of the Sweet Rhythms chart is, they print it. You can see it in its entirety, the big top 25. Okay, we're into the top 10, and the biggest breakout record of the week still to come, and also the biggest entry. In fact, we'll have the biggest entry for you in just a few moments. Just a reminder, by the way, that coming up later, it's Mike G, Destination 3 p.m. on A Mission for a Tuesday, and later on still, oh yes indeed, it's John Osborne very much back on the scene after a few weeks' absence. A lot of new and current stuff, plus his special features, Four on the Floor, Two from One, and those club anthems at the end of the show.
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0: And the biggest entry of the week on the Sweet Rhythms chart, that's Jim Sharp remix of Nate James's biggest tune.

touch of Wind Parade, Donald Byrd. And a hit all over again. Number 10 on the sweep in the chart, the biggest entry of the week, and the biggest breakup record of the week. It was number 25 last week, all the way up to number 9. Katoa.

you know what? I have a very, very strong feeling that will be appearing on the Luxury Soul 2027 LP. I told Ralph, I said, Ralph, you've got to listen to this. And I do believe he did and really liked it. Kotoa, K-O-T-O-A, Love and Light. There's a couple of influences there. I don't know whether Dave Fleming will agree with me, but there's definitely a shade of that wonderful tune from 1990 by Brotherly Love called There's a Whole Lot of Me and You. And also a little bit of that beginning, that guitar, the beginning sounds a little bit like Stanley Clark, Heaven Sent. So good, it's a big breakout on the sweep in the chart. 25 last week, up to number 9. And number 8. It was 11 last week. Very nice to see this in the top 10. The album by AP Connection. AP Connection, this particular song featuring the Ray McIntosh.

0: AP Connection. That particular track entitled On My Terms. Number 8 up from 11 on the Sweet Rhythm chart. Well, 7 down from 2. Sorry to see this one tumble. It's Cornell CC Carter. Let's Get Away From Here. But 6 is a very, very, very, very minor breakout. We'll hear that in just a few moments. Right after we've heard these messages.
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0: At number 6, the Sunburst

Rachel Marlon, Sunburst Band there, still sounding fine. Number six, up one place, Reach For My Love. And I'm not going to have time for a self and story segment today. It's just too much to do. We've got more songs to play on the charts. Number five, Down From One, that had one glorious weekend. Number one, October London, Silent Treatment. Number four, amazingly back up one place, a former number one, Down To The Bone, the LP called This Way Forward. Let me just tell you, by the way, that that record is still the best seller in your better record shops, but I have a funny feeling it's going to be supplanted by Georgie B, the vinyl album, on its way very soon. In fact, it might even be there today. We will see. But anyhow, number three, up from six. Yes, sir, very pleased to see this one move well. Devin Howard.

tell you, it's very bizarre. When I put the air conditioning on first thing this morning, it took ages to cool up. I thought it wasn't working, but gradually, yeah, air conditioning came on. It was great, and I had to switch it off as it got too cold. On, off, on. But I just switched it on a few moments ago, and it came on so quickly, I had to switch it off again. Oh, dear. Problems, problems, but no matter. Devin Howard up to number 3 on the sweep with the song I Couldn't Love You More. And there was an original soul mix of that, which I was playing, or we were playing a little bit, which was pretty good. But I have to say, that mix is just so, so good. Okay, and we're into number 2. Didn't quite make number 1. In fact, actually, to be totally honest with you, it wasn't near number 1. Number 1 was Strix ahead, but this is a very, very able number 2. He can't put a foot wrong, this man. Lucas Seto.

So good, that record. Number two, up one place, Lucas Seto and Ghetto Kind of Love. And she's made it to the top, and she was miles ahead of all the rest as well this week. Shayla Prosper, congratulations. This song called That Thing, the brand new number one on the Sweet Rhythms chart.

0: The Sweet Rhythms chart, Sheila Prosper, That Thing. Very good indeed. Now, don't forget, tomorrow it's the Ethereal Magic Session. We do that every Wednesday, much needed at the moment. But right now, let's go and pay a visit to the Jazz Saloon. Two in a row. Now, first of all, a record that I should have played yesterday, really, but I forgot all about it. But this particular guy we're going to play next, Mark Soskin, had a birthday on Sunday. Going to play a jazz funk instrumental classic from him, and then something from Rodney Franklin, who very sadly passed the other day. Something he recorded a bit more recently, I do believe.
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0: And as it happens, 1980 is the highlight year. This song came out in 1980, selling huge number of copies on imports, particularly at shops like City Sounds and Holborn. They sold bucket loads, by the way. Hi to Nigel Wilson today, Dave Silby, Richard Kay, and all those who work behind the counter. Around the time that Mark Soskin did this track entitled What Tall?

0: So, two in a row in the Chan Saloon. Definitely overstretched today, because that first record was so long, but 8 minutes long. But what a track in 1980. Mark Soskin, and the track entitled Wartsall, celebrated his birthday, by the way, the other day. And then Rodney Franklin, the tune that I'm not sure when it was recorded, but it appeared on a 2024 LP called Endless Flight, and that was called Endless Flight. That must be recorded way before. But anyhow, let's very quickly move on into the Sweet Rhythm Show again in just a few moments.
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0: No way was it last year. It was, of course, in 1981, Endless Flight. Got wrong information here. But anyhow, no matter. Here's Cornell.

0: Cornell CC Carter, Let's Get Away From Here. Lots of things to look forward to today. Mike G next, of course, John Osborne, 3 o'clock this afternoon, and then Soul Stepping, Rob James, 6 until 8. The Outer Circle Show with Steve Johns, 8 o'clock, and of course at 9, at the 9:30 rather, the Soul Energy House Chart counts down. Okay, and then the Soul of Independence with Russ Cole, 10 through until 12 midnight. Should we have one more song from 1980?
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0: I haven't played this in a long time. This is Chocolate Milk.

1980 for that one, the highlight year. I'm Your Radio Chocolate Milk. Robbie Benson used to champion that particular record, as I recall. And Chris Johns always makes me laugh. He says, I'm in Portugal for my 60th this week, loving the tunes, and all the ads are in Portuguese. Oh, wow. I love that last record as well. Let's leave you with a bit of Yulia featuring Jackie M. Joyner. That's a greater love. Instrumentally, to close off proceedings. See you tomorrow. And I'm sure we'll have more Frank McComb and Millie Jackson, my probably artists of the day, and of course the Ethereal Magic Session. Mike G next. Tony Munson saying cheers.

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Afternoon, everyone. Mike G on a mission. Tuesday afternoon in the Dizzy Heights once again. 30 Celsius expected in the capital today. Here, what a scorcher once again. Couple of appetizers. Joe there. Flashback. Do your thing, girl. Do your thing, girl. And we kicked off with Opaz and Mi Amigo, Ray Hayder. Loving that. And we love our Tony Tone, don't we? Thank you, Tony. Go get yourself a nice drink now, my man. Aircon on, aircon off. Can't believe that, man. Can't believe it. Anyways, back for more tomorrow at 10.

0: Lovely jubbly from Prefix One and Olivia Soul. You Still Love Me on Sunday. So look out for the G-Force banner and let's get you a mention on the socials this afternoon. Between our three, let's say hello to you and yours, all right? The Solar Radio group page, look out for the G-Force banner. I'll say hello to you today. All the regular features, including our world-famous classic segues. And one of those is coming up in Un Momento from now, España.
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Classic segue number one today. UK pressure coming at you. Loose Ends. And right there from Bonnie Scotland, Steve Harvey back in the day. Something special. I love tartan. I really do. I love tartan. It's great. It looks great on Denny. It does. Looks pretty cool on me, too. So. To wait for the winner to get back. Solely classic and 21st century soul station. Mikey in the afternoon. Lovely to have you company. Look out for the G-Force banner. Let's give you a shout between now and the end of the show. Tuesday afternoon. How you doing? All right.

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Miles Sanko, Standing in My Place, right here, right now on Solo. So no sign whatsoever of Mr. Whippy for a couple of days now. He's down the park, isn't he? 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Oh dear. 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

0: Half one across the UK. 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Time to shine. And we take you back into the R&B zone. It Una Momento from now. So a couple of great R&B tunes from Mikey's R&B years coming next.
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So there it is, the R&B Zone with Mikey Baby today here on Solar. Yes, baby. Tony Tone, Oakland, California, is finest right there. Just me and you. So innate. Just wonderful, wonderful tune. I love it, I love it, I love it, I love it, I love it. And, of course, we had MJB, Mary J. Blige, on the Sunshine Tip there. And, well, yes, Tip, I guess. Yeah, and so nice to hear that. Hi, Biz Harris, how you doing? Des Gray, Jilly Cannon. Also to Andy Ledger in the place to be, Mr. G. Thank you, Andy. Also to Mandy Mills. Bring on those sweet, soulful sounds. Thank you, Mandy. Also to Chaz Bumming About There. Steve Feehan, how you doing? Good afternoon, Mike and Denny Dan. Thank you so much, Stephen. Keep them coming at the G-Force banner there on the Solar Radio group page on Facebook.

New Jersey Connection. I want to be with you. Weekdays 1 till 3, the place to be. Spread the word and tell your buddies. All right, we're here for you on the radio. Hi to Danny Dan. She's bopping about in a garden at the moment. She's bopping about in a big garden. Also to Kingsley as well. How you doing, bud? You all right? Yeah, Kingsley there. And not forgetting Rodney as well. Good old Rodders. Yeah, Rodney. He's a cockapoo. He's a dog. The cutest thing I've ever seen, I think. Cheeky face he's got. Is he barking now? Woof woof.

0: 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Yeah, Tuesday afternoon. He's in his drop top, and he's presenting his show between 3 and 6 in his drop top. So check him out there on Solar Drive, 3 till 6 this afternoon on your favourite radio station.
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0: Wave your hands in the air like you just don't care. It's summertime. Classic segue there, brilliant. Melba Moore, You Stepped Into My Life. Brilliant, brilliant tune. Starship Orchestra before this, You're a Star. Solely classic and 21st century soul station. It's 2 o'clock across the UK and lovely to have you company this afternoon. Our destination, 3 p.m, we're on a mission. And, yep, good news is we got another hour together. Yes, we have.
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just never fails to deliver. And another numero uno. Yeah, baby. Shayla Prosper. That thing with the G thing. And we're loving that at the moment. Got a nice summer vibe to it. Da-da-da-da. Talking of summer, well, it continues nicely for us, doesn't it? 28 degrees Celsius currently in London town and surrounding counties. My word, phew, what a scorcher. Isn't it hot? It's hot, isn't it? It's so hot. Stop complaining, come on. Stop using those hose pipes now, come on. Can't be using those. I've just chucked a bucket of water over my head. Don't tell Denny Dender. She'll tell me off.

Fabulous Mikey, flashback there to the 90s, Stepchild. Feel it in the sunshine. The sun will shine, and it certainly has been doing that to no end, really. Let's hope we don't stop till about, the end of September into October. That'll do us nicely, wouldn't it?

0: She's so brilliant. Anne-Marie Johnson with Matt D there, and I Can't Get Enough. Sparky, Rob Flack, afternoon to you, bud. Have a nice pint, won't you? Cool yourself down. Lloyd Mulder, Trevor Daly, Ray Hayden, my amigo there. Yes, how you doing, Ray? You good? Lindsay Hutchins, hello to you. Also to Earl Ramdeen in a very melting Bristol this afternoon. Oh dear, we're all just trying to keep cool together, aren't we? Yes, let's keep our cool. Count to 10 if you have to.
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0: Good afternoon to you, and good afternoon to the Bish as well, as we get into another classic segue. This is a Bish entrance. It's the intro, yeah. Right, Bish. David Bish. He's still dead dancing. He is.

Classic segue. Evelyn Champagne King, Personal Touch, and the Whatnots Help is on the way. Don't forget, from the get-go, the Classic Groovy Show, each and every Thursday, if you love tunes like this. From the get-go, 1 p.m. this coming Thursday, Classic Groovy Show with Mikey Bailey. So hope you enjoy me for that. So Dandy Dan's back. She's brought me some cherries. Oh, my word. I'll tell you what. I go crazy for cherries in this weather. I can't stop eating them, so I'm going to eat some more as you listen to Julian Jonah. Right, where is it? Where? That's it. I found them. It's only about three left. I always save the last one for my darling.

0: Sounding nice in the summer sunshine. Julian Jonah featuring a Robbie Love and a Take My Love on Solar. So mouth-watering a couple of evenings ahead. Oh, can't wait. You know what I'm talking about, don't you? You know what I'm talking about here. Yes, the World Cup semi-final, first one tonight. My goodness me. What a game that's going to be. Spain take on France this evening. Well, you know what I want, don't you? And then on Wednesday, it's England versus Argentina. A big cheer there. Come on, England. Yeah, I know. Let's not let it get messier. Come on. Both games are, I guess, respectively at 8 o'clock, so that's pretty decent. Not 10 o'clock or 2 in the morning. I'll tell you what, never forget that. Flying in to London Southend and that game that was on about, what was it, 2 in the morning or something like that? And Denny Dan and I trying to keep our eyes open after flying home. Oh, dear. It was possible in certain parts and possible in not others, but I ended up falling asleep. You can imagine. I was just so tired.
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0: Hello moments for today. 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

0: Chaka Khan and Snoop D-O-double-G. Boogie's in my soul. Yes, it is.
1: This boogie's in my soul.
0: In my soul. How you doing? All right. Hi to Chris Whitehead. Loving the show. Laying on the beach in southern France. Show off. Chris, nice one. Yep. Also, Steve Fee, hello to you. Lyndon, how you doing? He's enjoying the show there. Yep. Come on. Hi to Phil, my buddy, Mr. Soul Center Good was here on Drive yesterday. 3 till 6. Great show, Phil. Yeah, we love Phil. Oh, we do. Jamboree, hi to you. Jenny Bishop, Janice T, Kev Dowie, hi to Andy Ledger, Stephen Feehan, Biz. Biz got the business.

Yeah, it's a big Mikey tune right there. Lila James, Dave Hollister collabo. Good to love you. On Solar. So our destination as per, 3 p.m. And coming up on the Solar Drive today will be John Osborne for a Tuesday afternoon. In his drop top.

0: UK's Natasha Watts there with the Beat Rivals. So we've got to play our final classic segue ahead of John on Drive. So let's get it on, Mikey.
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Sims. All and all, and all and all of you tomorrow, back at you from 1 p.m. Do join me then. Look out for the big game tonight, England versus... No, sir, that's on Wednesday. Spain versus France tonight. There you go. I'm getting on. It'll be a big game tonight. Viva España. See you tomorrow. Bye for now.

Refresh remix by Ridney and Richard Earnshaw. That's the rework of Kim Sims' Too Blind to See. I'm John Osborne. Classic and 21st Century Soul, solo Tuesday afternoon. Hope your world's going well and you're still enjoying the lovely sunshine. A whole load of great big tunes between now and 6 o'clock to get into. Got our features as well. I'll run through them in just a while. Dropped this for you last week from the Omar Brighter the Days remixes project. This is Maestro and Super D, the remix of I've Been Waiting.

0: Featuring the voice of Cedar Wright, Mother's Favourite Child. Good tune. It's called This Is Love. Great Yarmouth of Soul Weekender coming ever closer. 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Or you can call 0330 818 0671. I'll give you the full rundown about what's happening at the Great Yarmouth of Soul Weekender a little later on.
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20 years ago, Nat James made that tune, and Jim Sharp doing a great job on the remix, Set the Tone, 2026, very good. So it's Portugal's Soul Weekender. I know it's hot and sticky here, but you know, a few months' time, it's going to be wet and cold and bleh, and then you'll want to be looking forward to something nice and hot and sticky again. So Portugal's Soul Weekender is the ideal thing to have in the diary, 27th of May to the 1st of June, 2027. SOS Band with a full band on stage, all those massive hits. Melba Moore singing her tunes as well. CJ Carlos will be DJing, along with me, John Osborne, John Jules, Stretch Taylor, Paul Clark, Danny T, Trickster will be there, Eric G, and many, many more. PortugalSoulWeekender.com for all you need to know. You'll recognise this once it gets going. Remix by Joaquin Joe Clasel, Sacred Rhythm version of Fatbacks. I couldn't have said it better myself. Solo.

was to Tasha Lorray, When I Needed You Most, the original mix, DJ Spent. If you're going to Margate, I'll be there on the Friday night at the big, massive Margate Weekender. Coming ever closer. We're on the Friday at OB's, an amazing venue. I did it last year. It was jam-packed in there. It's going to be hot and sticky and lovely. Two floors of music. So join us at OB's on the Friday night at the Margate Soul Festival, coming up very, very soon. This is something that you want to turn up a little louder if you can. It comes from a singer from Tel Aviv, just finished studying at the Berklee College of Music in Boston. A real talent, and I think there's going to be lots more to come from this lady.

0: kind of artist you'd like to see up close and personal in, like, Ronnie Scott, somewhere like that. Noah Blummer. New name? Think we're going to hear lots more from that young lady coming soon. A brand new EP, and that's the first single to release from it, called Summer Is Coming. Given the choice, who would you spend the rest of the summer with? Her. On the way, something very special from an acid jazz hero on Solar.
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0: Harold Melvin's Blue Notes, Alison Limerick, Phil Ferron and Baby D. See them all at the Great Yarmouth Soul Weekender, 24th to the 28th of September 2026. 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

Adriana Ingram, produced by the legendary Chris Bangs. Got You On My Mind, just how good is that, huh? So how do you fancy Sharm Soul? It's the kind of song, really, you want to lie on the beach to if you're in Sharm El Sheikh, in the Soho area of Sharm El Sheikh. I'm thinking about it now. As I was saying that, I was thinking about when I was there last time, and Calvin Francis, very well-known DJ, poured lots of water over me when I was just trying to lie down in the sunshine, but that's a long story. If you want to come to Sharm El Sheikh, though, for Sharm Soul, dead easy. You just go to sharmsoul.com. All the details are there. 15th to the 22nd of March next year, a whole load of great DJs, Asher Lecter, me, John Osborne, Calvin Francis, Craig Williams going to be there, George Craig, Pete Andrews, and many, many more. Fully inclusive holiday, food, drinks, transfers, baggage, and all that kind of thing. 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I'm John Osborne, this is Solar, and this is Stacey Kidd. I'm such a huge fan. Take you to the church. Called Give God, featuring Tiffany Jenkins.

Loving the work of Stacey Kidd featuring Tiffany Jenkins. The Bongo remix of Give God the Glory on the solo. So Byron Stingley right now singing this brand new song with Merlin Bob and Frankie Estevez on the mix, the Fusion original Vox mix. And I'll tell you after this how good he was at the Great Yarmouth Soul Weekender just last May, and how you can be there to enjoy the vibe, the atmosphere, and everything that goes with the best weekender in the whole of the UK, if not the world. Byron Stingley on solo. Yeah.

Do you know, we've had a lot of bands and artists appear at the Great Yarmouth Soul Weekender, from Mario Biondi, Shalimar, Change, Tom Brown. Byron Stingley was up there with the best when he appeared for Ten City last May. The whole main room, and there was like 2,000 people in there just jumping to every single tune. That's Byron's latest tune, I'm Different, Merlin Bob and Frankie Estevez on the mix. And if you want to enjoy the vibe of the Great Yarmouth Soul Weekend, they're coming ever closer. September, not that far away, 24th to the 28th of September. 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An amazing lineup of DJs: John Jules, Ronnie Harrell, me, John Osborne, Calvin Francis, Simon Phillips, Perry Lewis in the jazz room doing his thing, Paul Clark housing it up, Mike Vitti, James Anthony, Tony Matthews with that famous Philly set, Michael Angle, Simon Van Oz, lovely Steve Kite and Ronnie O'Brien, and many, many more connoisseur DJs in five rooms of music. Live, well, Harold Melvin's Blue Notes. You can imagine the tunes that they're going to bust out for us. Alison Limerick, Where Love Lives, that'll be performed live by her and a few others. Phil Fibron and Baby D. It's all one amazing package for an amazing weekend. If you want some of that Great Yarmouth Soul Weekender, this September 24th to the 28th, go to greatyarmouthsoulweekender.co.uk. Sheila Prosper, we love a bit of Sheila. This is That Thing on Solo.

0: to ladies from London. Yasmin Lacey, although doing her thing out of Nottingham for many, many years now. And ahead of that, that's Yasmin Lacey's new song, by the way, Sweetest Season. And ahead of that was Shayla Prosby, lovely Shayla. And That Thing here on Solar. I'm John Osborne. I love a feature. And we got one on the way at 4 o'clock. Guess what we call it? The Forgotten Four.
1: 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So-

0: if you're lying on a beach somewhere, or by the pool, if you're lucky enough to be doing that and enjoying this tune, don't run away. Great words. Someone dedicated that to you, just you'd just melt, wouldn't you, huh? Who would you dedicate it to? Joe Jordan, nothing to do with the footballer who played for Leeds. That's called Don't Run Away. Very, very good. I'm John Osborne. One more, and then we'll do the Forgotten Four.
1: Chica, eres tan guapa. Te he visto aquí
0: a... I want to tell you about Boutique Soul. Happens in Rhodes. 5th to the 12th of June next year. Slipmat going to be there. Brandon Block, me, John Osborne, John Jules. Lovely Stretch Taylor. Steve Kyatt, Selwyn and Sean. And it's going to be good. You want some of that? Go to Boutique Soul.uk. BoutiqueSoul.uk. And there is a boutique festival as well. Sunday the 30th of August. I'll be there, Thetford near Norwich. BoutiqueSoul.uk for that as well. Whole weekend of events. John Jules DJ and Gordon Mack. Tony Matthews, Slip Mack. Be good to see Slip Mack again. Selwyn and Sean. PA's by Janet K, Loose Ends, and Odyssey. Lots going on.

0: It's the 2026 Bossa Nova Jazzy Remix. A Latina Girl. Matha and Kingdon. Love that tune. I'm John Osborne. I love a feature on a Tuesday. We have the Weekenders before I go, just before 6 o'clock. We have the 2-for-1 at 5, at 5 o'clock. I work this show out so scientifically, you know. And next, because it's coming out to 4 o'clock, we'll have the Forgotten Four. This guy says it a lot better, though.
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0: Four songs you know, but maybe not heard for a while. I can't believe that this song is 10 years old already. Only seems like yesterday. Trina Moses. This is Are You Scared on Solar.

0: It's my go-to song throughout life's trials and tribulations. We'll go through them. Nat King Cole did it first, been covered many, many times. Michael Jackson recorded it on his History album. And Jermaine Jackson famously recorded it and he performed it at the musical tribute just after Michael Jackson's death 17 years ago now. 25th of June 2009. It's one of those dates you remember where you were. Michael Jackson, Smile. Song 4 on The Forgotten Four. Head of that, Sade, I Couldn't Love You More. Ahmed Sorrell on the remix there. And from 1988, it was Al B. Shaw, born in Boston, raised in New York. Night and Day, what a tune. And we kicked off The Forgotten Four with one I've not played for such a long time, from Trida Moses from New Orleans, Louisiana. A song from 10 years ago from her Cognac and Conversation album, Are You Scared? That's what The Forgotten Four is all about. Songs you know, but maybe not heard for a while. We'll get some Lucas next.
1: 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Solo.

Do you know what? You get a chance to see Lucas Seto live, appearing wherever he is. Go see him. He's one of those artists where sounds just like he does on the record, and I'm sure you've been to a few concerts before where the artist doesn't quite cut it live. I won't name names. Lucas Seto, Ghetto Kind of Love. Good new tune from Lucas. He was amazing last May as well at the Great Yarmouth Soul Weekender. You want to be there? GreatYarmouthSoulWeekender.co.uk for all you need to know. Don't waste your time not booking up, because if it's all sold out, which it nearly is, you'll be disappointed when you do try and book up. Playing a different mix of this. It's the DJ Coflow's main mix of Leon Ware's gorgeous song, For the Rainbow.

0: Tanya Michelle Smith sounding marvellous on the vocals for Change, Embrace Me Right Now on solo. Dr. Packer doing his remix job there. I'm John Osborne, every Tuesday doing this thing. Another feature coming your way at 5 o'clock called The 2 for 1 at 5. Before then, though, loads of great tunes like Next, Chucka and Snoop Dogg get together.
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Chuck is back with a new album coming soon. As a taster from it, teaming up with Snoop Dogg, Boogies in My Soul. Very good. Solo. I'm John Osborne, Tuesdays 3 through till 6. A load of big songs to get in between now and then. 2 from 1 at 5 coming, would you guess, at 5 o'clock. Got the Weekenders as well, 2 big floor fillers. Before I go a little later, and looking at some of the sacrifices I'm going to have to make, some tunes that I can't play because I haven't got time, but I'll rerun this one. Put together by Fitzroy Facey and Sam Shelley, featuring Noel McCoy and Orthy Robertson, Creative Force. It's called She.

0: Few mixes of that one around. Creation of Fitzroy Facey and Sam Shelley, Creative Force, Noel McCoy and Wolfie Robertson.
1: Very good.
0: Soul Funky coming ever closer, 11th of September. Get your tickets for this. Last time we did this, it was rammed out. Metropolitan, Bushy in Hertfordshire. Starts at 7, goes through till 1 a.m. An amazing lineup of DJs. Martin Collins, always good to work with Martin. If you go to his Tranquil Turtle gig on a Sunday, then bring your body to the Metropole in Bushy, Hertfordshire. On Friday, the 11th of September, 7 through till 1. I'll be there joining him, playing some music, along with Mike Vitti, Stretch Taylor, Gary Makepeace, and Carl Welch. Want tickets? Of course you do. Go to metropolitanbushy.co.uk. Simple as that, metropolitanbushy.co.uk for a big soul night out on Friday, the 11th of September. Going to be good. Louis Vega on the way with the voice of Tony Monreal. And this from Frank Roger, featuring Franca. It's called Under Your Skin.

You know, whenever Tony Monrell lends his vocal talents to a song, it just enhances it and makes it sound just fresh. There he is, Musaki Mori on the remix for Louis Vega. Once had the privilege of sharing the stage with Louis Vega at the Love Supreme Festival 4 or 5 years ago now, maybe longer. And I've got to tell you, he uses this mixer, which looks like it came out the 70s, but no faders, all knobs, and he just gives you a masterclass in DJing. Louis Vega's new tune, Touch the Sky on Solar. Let me tell you about Brighter Days, bigger week in Cabos Corfu. If you went recently, you know just how good that was. It's back again next year, 11th to the 18th of June 2027. I'll be DJing there along with Mike Vitti, Michael Angle, Summer Van Oz, Louis Martin from Solar, Robbie Peters from Solar, and Bobby D as well. Solar taking over there, along with Busy B and Carl Welch. It's going to be good. Fancy going to Brighter Days 2027, June 11th to the 18th. Just go to brighterdaysolevents.co.uk. Brighter Days, and it's spelled with a Z. That's D-A-Z-E for days. Brighterdaysolevents.co.uk. Such a good tune, this. You've had a good lump, about 5 minutes of the 8 minute duration of that song. So we can just cram in this one as well. Opaz featuring Ray Hayden, Because of You on Solar.

0: live on stage at the Great Yarmouth Soul Weekend of this coming September. Coming next, an act you may have seen live on stage at the Love Supreme Festival just a week or so ago.
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called Well Organized, featuring Laika Ike. And they were live on stage on the Friday night at the Love Supreme Festival, the amazing Ezra Collective. Maybe you were there and saw them and was just as impressed as I was. Been touching on a few tracks from this new project. Album called Keep the Star. This is The Right Time from AP Connection.

0: It's a good album called Keep the Star. That's the right time from the AP Connection album. And that track features Alex Lewis here on Solar. Shall we do this?
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0: Two songs from our big headline act who will be on stage in September at the Great Yarmouth Soul Weekender. Harold Melvin's Blue Notes. Harold, of course, is gone, and so is Teddy P. But original members of the band will be on stage performing all the big Harold Melvin and the Blue Notes hits, like one that you won't be able to resist dancing and singing along to in just a while, and this as well. Wake Up Everybody, 2 from 1 on Solo. ¶¶

0: Some people jumping up and down, singing this song out very, very loud. I can. Close your eyes and think about it. The love I lost, don't leave me this way. If you don't know me by now, wake up everybody. Harold Melvin and the Blue Notes, 2 for 1 at 5 here on Solar at Sea. Harold Melvin's Blue Notes live on stage at the Great Yarmouth Soul Weekend. If you want to get details of how you can be there, find out what's still available, go to greatyarmouthsoulweekender.co.uk or call 0330 818 0671. It's going to be amazing. Baby D as well, Alison Limerick and Phil Fearon, and an amazing lineup of DJs. Great Yarmouth Soul Weekender, September 24th to the 28th. Make sure you're there. And if you're a lover of Philly music, by the way, all this kind of thing, all the big Philly tunes, Tony Matthews, great Tony Matthews does a set in the V Lounge at the Great Yarmouth Soul Weekend, a whole hour of just instant Philly that is just ram-packed full of Philly fans. 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

Yeah, let's just drop everything and just go somewhere, shall we? Featuring Durand, Bernard. That's new thing from Dawn Richards. It's called Baby Can We? It's so. So, Sharm Soul. If you've heard lots of people on the Soul Circuit talking about it, it was fantastic last March. Last March. And it's coming back again next March, 2027, 15th to the 22nd. Sharm Soul, Sharm El Sheikh in Egypt, Savoy Hotel, 5-star luxury. 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This is City Soul Project, something brand new. Doug Gomez on the mix. It's called Paradise.

Driving tune. City Soul Project, Paradise. Doug Gomez doing his magic on the remix. So I played lots of music from and creations from a DJ producer who was born in Japan, brought up in Auckland, New Zealand, and now back living and loving life in Tokyo. Here's Mark DeClive Lowe, and he's gone ahead and remixed lots of very interesting tunes on his new project, which is called Mark DeClive Lowe Remixes and Reimaginations. From it, featuring the amazing voice of Andrea Spoot, this is Looking Back.

It's actually calling up. You know, I'm probably the most messiest person in the studio. That's her called Foot Shooter. Andre Spoo sounding marvellous for Mark the Clive Lowe on the remix there. A few people have said to me as I've got around the gigs, why weren't you on the Solar Radio Boat Party a few weeks ago? Well, something popped up and I just couldn't make it. But I will be doing a Solar Radio Boat Party on the 11th of October, so looking forward to that.

going to be complicated tomorrow night. England, Argentina. It's going to be good, though. Who knows what they're doing on Saturday night now? How many plans have been changed or put on hold for Saturday night? I don't know. Malcolm Strachan. You may know Malcolm as the most amazing trumpeter that ever come out of Scotland. He's the main man for Haggis Horns. His new album is wonderful. It's called Look on the Brighter Side. It's full of addictive tunes, and here's one of them. Malcolm Strachan. Let love lead the way.

0: Just think, last time I saw Malcolm Strachan live was at Ronnie Scott's. He was amazing there. I'll be back at Ronnie Scott's, by the way. A couple of gigs coming up next month. So if you're around, I'll see you at Ronnie's. Always a pleasure. Malcolm Strachan's next live gig's going to be on the 12th of August. 12th of August, and that's going to be at the Pizza Express Live in Holborn in London. Hoping to pop along to that one myself. And then he'll be appearing at the Band on the Wall in Manchester, which is a great venue. Malcolm Strachan live on stage. That's Love Lead the Way here on Solar. Coming next, a lady who used to do her business with Shalimar.
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0: still doing her thing, still looking gorgeous. Jody Watley, Alex DeChow on the mix of The Dawn on Solar.
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0: Don't we all, love? Portugal's Soul Weekender coming ever closer. 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Some amazing DJs as well. Did I tell you the DJs? Shall I? CJ Carlos, John Jules, I'll be there. Stretch Taylor, good old Stretch. Paul Clark, Danny T's Trickster, Eric G, Richard Lombard, and some more as well. Half board accommodation in the price. Portugal's Soul Week.

from a new project put together by Sean McCabe, who's a very talented fella. This is Motion 7 featuring Da Butcher Man. Butcher Man. Gotta be careful how you say that.

Side City Mix, very good. Featuring AJ Lewis. Prospect Park, new project from them. Someone got in touch and said, did you mention that you're doing a gig in Watford? Well, it must be the one in Bushey in Hertfordshire. That's coming up on the 11th of September. Going to be a good one as well. We did this some months ago and it was ram-packed. And it's called Soul Funky at the Metropolitan Bushey in Hertfordshire, 7 through till 1 a.m. DJs Martin Collins, Mike Vitti, me, John Osborne, Stretch Taylor, Gary Makepeace, Carl Welch. You want some of this? You know you want to be there. Friday, 11th of September at the metropolitanbushey.co.uk. That's metropolitanbushey.co.uk and you can get your tickets there. If you miss out on the things I'm talking about, you can always go to my Facebook page and somewhere along there there'll be adverts for the gigs, all right? And if you love this show so much as well, you can always go to solaradio.com, find the picture of me, get past that quickly, and click on rewind, and you can hear the whole show again.

What a voice, what a talent. Dylan Ngonda, Burning Temptation. What's your one temptation? What can't you resist? I'm John Osborne. We'll do the Weekenders after one more song. That's Two Big Floor Fillers. You moved your bits to somewhere, sometime on someone's dance floor. But first, this.

0: That's a tune that lives in the box marked Gorgeous. Rose, Rose, that's who she is. All I See Is You on Solo. I've got to go and play you two big floor fillers that I affectionately call the Weekenders.
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0: On the way, Sean Oliver, his big one, and this from Atlantic Star. Back in the 80s, one of those choppy, funky tunes that we used to love, even now. I'm John Osborne, back here next Tuesday, 3 through till 6. Good luck, England. Rob James here at 6 o'clock through till 8 with Soul Stepping. Steve Johns, 8 till 10, the Outer Circle show, and then rounding Tuesdays off with the Soul of Independence show. It's going to be Russ Cole. It's all good. It's solar, so keep it here. Have a safe week. See you next Tuesday.

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Good evening to you on this Tuesday, 14th of July. Welcome to the Soul Stepping Show with me, Rob James, as we go up to 8 o'clock tonight. Thank you, John Osborne. Lovely show. 3 hours of great tunes tonight. Tonight's show, 2 hours of classic soul tunes as we go through the decades. Three features in the show tonight. First up will be the Jazz Funk Double, two classic tracks tonight from David Sanborn and Joe Sample. Our Dearly Departed feature, where we remember two artists who passed away. Tonight we're going to feature Rodney Franklin and Oliver Cheatham. And then later on the show, the Tuesday Lovin' with two slow jams, tonight from Gino Vannelli and Don Blackman. Opening up the show, nice tune from One Way, 1983, Didn't You Know It? Hope you're good on this Tuesday night, looking forward to the show, got some great tunes for you up to 8. Let's take you back to 2010. The lovely voice of Kem.

First and foremost, I've got to say a big thank you to everybody who came down to Soul by the Lake in Milton Keynes on Sunday. Boy, did we have a blast. What a day. Thank you for all the lovely words and comments when you was all leaving at the end of the gig. It was just quite something amazing, wasn't it? It was fantastic. Yeah, really good. Thank you. Some peeps to say hi to this evening. We're going to say hi to Dave Dawson, as always. Thank you, Dave. Joyce Richards is back from her holiday. Thank you, Joyce. Hope you had a great trip. Michael Papa Michael's in, and he's going to be watching the footy after the show. So am I. Sue Cole's in the house as well tonight. Terry Oliver is got the drinks trolley round. Hope it's well stocked up, Terry. Lee Beresford in tonight. Chrissy from Princess Risba has also joined us. Nigel West and Tex James. There you go, Tex. Some more mentions coming up soon. Let's take you back to 81. Shalimar.

Great classic piece of soul, The Dramatics, 1973. Blimey, I can't believe 1973. It still sounds amazing today, doesn't it? Tuesday night, Solar Radio. You're listening to me, Rob James, with the Soul Stepping Show. Up we go till 8 o'clock tonight with tunes like this.

It's a Roy Ayres production. Love. 1980, 80s ladies. Just looking out the studio window, it's mighty fine out there at the moment. Lovely blue sky. I don't know where you are in the UK, but it's down south here. It's very nice indeed at the moment. Nice sunny evening, I understand. The next few days are going to be very sunny too. That'll be nice. Played the Dramatics a little while ago, and the lead singer from that band is of course Mr. LJ Reynolds. Here he is, written originally by Marvin Gaye. Lovely tune.

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Back to 1986, that's Loose Ends, Slow Down. Got some more mentions. Good evening to Lloyd Essen. Thank you, Lloyd. Rob Lynch in the house. Thank you, Rob. Lovely to see you Sunday.

Also, so I've got to say good evening to Stephen and Yvette McGrath as well. Good to see you guys down at Sunday in Milton Keynes. Rick Hayter's in the house tonight. Cliff Salmon's joined us. Ishar Kasbah is in the house tonight. Glenn Braithwaite was also down at Soul by the Lake on Sunday. Lovely to see you down there, Glenn. Lloyd Moulder's in with us as well. And it's lovely to have Jane Lenny on board. It's lovely to hear from you, Jane. Been a long while, but it's nice to hear from you. Glad you joined us. I've got to remember how to press the start buttons tonight. Oh, yeah, we're live. We sure are.

1981. Nighttime Unlimited. Let's do it again. Tuesday night on Solar Radio, you listen to me, Rob James, with the Soul Stepping Show as we go up till 8 o'clock tonight. And if you'd like to get in touch with us on the show, we are on the Solar Radio Group Facebook page, or you can email me at robjames@solarradio.com. Time for the first feature. This is the Jazz Funk Double. Here we play a couple of great classic jazz funk tracks back to back and tell all about them on the other side. Here we go.

That's the Jazz Funk Double for this week. You're listening to Mr. Joe Sample from his album Voices in the Rain 1981. Burning up the carnival.

tune. And before that, 1978, Mr. David Sanborn, Love Is Not Enough. Hope you enjoyed those two tonight. Once again, I want to say a big thank you to everybody who came down to Lakehurst Park in Milton Keynes on Sunday for the summer barbecue. What a day. 250 soulies in the house. It was fantastic.

Got a few more peeps to say hi to this evening. Mr. Eddie, Armani and Dorothy are in tonight. Thank you, guys. Lovely to hear from you. Colin Austin in the house. Indira, soul sister. Oh, it was so nice to see you on Sunday, Indira. Thank you for coming. Pete Little. How are you, Pete? Lance Patterson in the house. He was down there doing his thing on Sunday as well. Des Gray in the house tonight. Axel LR. Andy Ledger's in. Good evening, Ruth Arloff. Chris and Vicky Wood. Keith and Karen Shale back from their holes. I've got to say good evening to Neil and Linda Harvey from Standard in Hertfordshire. I think that is, if my geography is right.

51 years old, this track. 51 years old, wow. Some early GQ. The Rhythm Makers. Later evolved into GQ. 1975 Zone is the track. We've got to say a happy birthday tomorrow to Millie Jackson, who celebrates her 82nd birthday. Also celebrating tomorrow, Frank McComb, or McComb, and Alicia Bridges, celebrating their birthday tomorrow. And if it's your birthday, we haven't mentioned you, then happy birthday to you too. Hey, how about some very early Kool & the Gang? I'm talking 1969. Oh yeah.

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2: We're into our Dearly Departed feature now. Remembering a couple of artists who are no longer with us but left us some great music behind. Last week we lost Mr. Rodney Franklin, very sadly, at the age of 67. Let's remember Mr. Franklin.

News last week, the passing of Mr. Rodney Franklin at age just 67. What a talented guy. We're into our Dearly Departed feature. Next up, let's remember another great artist. We're talking Mr. Oliver Cheatham, who passed away in 2013.

Remember Mr. Oliver Cheatham passed away in 2013. Solar Radio on a Tuesday evening. You're listening to me, Rob James, with the Soul Stepping Show. We do this every Tuesday night, 6 till 8.

Just heard from my good friend and fellow presenter, Mr. Louis Martin, listening in tonight. Thank you, Louis. And don't forget, Louis is on The Quiet Storm tomorrow night on Solar Radio, 10 till midnight. 2 hours of chill tunes and love songs. Louis in the chair. That's going to be good.

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2: Soul Steppin' with Rob James.

Oh, a lovely piece of soul soul. 1979, the Soul Soul Orchestra. Sun After the Rain. I bet when that started, you thought it was raining outside, didn't you? And I did. I was looking out the window. Good evening to Steve Feehan. Lisa and Bob in Cockfosters on the Vino. Have a glass for me. Jack Perry in the house. Stu in Cheltenham's listening in tonight. Kaz and Eric in Southport are with us. Eric and Susan Owenson in Midlothian. Russ Cole, he's on later. Hi, Russ. And good evening to Karen Klein Kenny listening in tonight. Thank you, guys. Lovely to have you with us on this Tuesday night as we go into the last 20 minutes of the show. Take you back. 1977.

Go online or give it some ums. Great old track from the Commodores. Brick House. She's night to night, just letting it all hang out. She's a bread. Couple more peeps to say hi to. Good evening to Kim in Milton Keynes. Thank you for coming down Sunday, Kim. Lovely to see you. Tony Denning's listening in tonight as well. Thank you, Tony. Lots of people listening in tonight. That's lovely. Thank you very much indeed. Going through the music this week, and I came across this track. I thought, blimey, I haven't had this or played this for such a long time.

0: Total Contrast later went on to be Tongue and Cheek. Do you remember them as well? Good to hear that one again. Takes me back, you know. Takes me back. Okay, time of the show. We're going to slow things down. We've got a couple of lovely slow jams coming up for you. It's the Tuesday Loving.
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It's time to chill on the Soul Steppin' Show as we bring you the Tuesday Lovin' with two back-to-back slow jams.

That's the Tuesday Loving for this week. You're listening to Mr. Don Blackman, produced by Dave Grusin, 1982, Since You've Been Away So Long. And before that, 1978, 1982, Since You've Been Away So Long. And before that, 1978.

First and foremost, thank you to all of you out there tonight for listening in. Thank you for your ears. Thanks for all the lovely comments and the words. Thank you. Much appreciated. And once again, big thank you to all of you who came down to Soul by the Lake in Milton Keynes on Sunday just gone. What a blast we had. Couple of gigs if you fancy these sort of things. Next week, July the 18th, Jared Lawson is at the Union Chapel in London. 22nd of July at the Forum, Kentish Town. It's good to have En Vogue back on the stage. And don't forget those solar boats. Next boat up and coming is the Solent boat on the South Coast, September the 13th. The next Thames boat, in London, is October the 11th. The tickets are on sale for that if you go on the Solar Radio website. Don't forget the Quiet Storm tomorrow night, 10 till midnight, 2 hours of chill tunes and love songs with Mr. Louis Martin. I bet you're all off to watch the football now, aren't you? Yeah, it's the big semi-final tonight and then another big one tomorrow. Fingers crossed for tomorrow. Coming up next, Steve Johns with his Outer Circle show. And then later on tonight, 10 till midnight, Russ Cole with his Soul of Independence show. For me, Rob James, have a great week. I'll catch you next Tuesday. We'll do it all over again. Good night. God bless. Thank you.

0: It's the Outer Circle with Steve Johns. How are we doing? And this week, it's my best of 2026 so far. Music that's reached the right parts so far in 2026 for you. And we start our selection with a track called Good News featuring Alicia Joy from Modha.
1: Still angry. So sometimes I still should have.
0: Then we head through the rain, the MF Robots from their album 3 Part 1.
1: Because I care.
0: But I also, and this gem in the background, we love the sound of Thundercat. From the album called Distracted. This is called No More Lies featuring Tame Impala.
1: Like I don't care because I'm telling you the truth. I mean, I guess I'm just not a. Everybody hates when they get to that part when they realize that I don't want to tell you I don't care, but if it seems like I don't care, it doesn't mean I don't care. It just looks like I don't care. Because my emotions have been sanded off. I live in LA, sweetie. What do you expect?

as we give you more three in a rows. The Outer Circle best of 2026 so far. The last three we played you, first up, it was a track called The Way We Go. Cracker Zat featuring Capital A from that album called Sun, excellent album. Then we had the Brooklyn Funk Essentials, the track called Bust, the Bus Stop. And this psychedelic number, absolutely love this, from Little Barry. The album's called Gravity Freeze, and this track is called More Bad Miles of Road.

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as we give you the real deal musically, the Outer Circle, best of 2026 so far, another three. We start our threesome with Essa Williams, a track called Vanguard Drive. Can't really talk over this vocal, can I?

As we were saying, the first track was Essa Williams from the album Dala What We Must. The track we played was called Vanguard Drive. Then we had the Palmer Groove Project from their album simply called Two, and the track Show Me The Way. And the one you just heard, the wonderful Nubian Twist from the album Chasing Shadows. The track was called Azima featuring Eniola.

as we give you jazz music for a hot summer's day. Do hope the weather's good wherever you are. If it's not, you have my commiserations. So first up, it was the track As the River Flows from Atlantis Jazz Ensemble from the album Mystic Suite. And this one, Nicola Conti, Aquila Bass, released as a 7-inch in 2026 on Far Out Recordings, especially for Record Store Day.

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Quality music for 2026, the best of 2026 so far from an outer circle perspective. With myself, Steve Johns, hopefully you're enjoying the selections. The last three we played you, first up, it was Gabriel Pozo, track Condigo Mi Vida. Then we had Zoe to go with Tall Black Guy from the album Expansions, the track Skies featuring Cy Smith on the vocals. And probably my favourite album of the year so far from At Jazz, the album's called Starbase 17, Change the Rules, this one featuring Kaidi Tatham.

I should give you one of those deep, broken offerings courtesy of Wipe the Needle and Venus Beats. Wrong Side of the Story, it's called, on the Good Vibrations label.

Now, I seem to remember the original of this Don't Go Lose It Baby was done by Mr. Hugh Masekela back in the 1980s. This is Alton Miller, the Yoruba Soul Mix on Yoruba Records. Don't Go Lose It Baby.

as we lay down some of my favourite musical sounds 2026 so far. First up we had Don't Go Lose It Baby, Alta Miller, the Yoruba Soul Mix. Then we had the track Across the World, Jadeen Vader, K. Alshi Remix. And this nugget in the background, Let You In, featuring Tesba. It's Luca Music, Griffith Malo on Groove On Recordings. The Outer Circle with Steve Johns. No soulful house, soul energy house chart rundown, as we've had to pre-record this show this week, unfortunately. But there will be a Soul Energy House chart for you to check out. Check out the Soda Radio website sometime on Wednesday. The Soul Energy House chart top 20 will be up there sometime on Wednesday for you to check out. Also, like our Facebook page, the Soul Energy House chart Facebook page, to keep up to date with the weekly charts, yeah?

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0: just played you I Can't Get Enough, Matt D, Claudio Deeper featuring Anna Marie Johnson on those wonderful vocals.
1: Come on, come on, come on, come on, come on.
0: Another one of those gems that's hit the right spot so far in 2026. This is called Loving You, Don E, the Marvin Jupiter remix on the Making Moves label.

It's the Marvin Jupiter remix, and Marvin Jupiter being the son of the late great Phil Asher. Feel the production influences, yeah? Loving You, Don E. As we said, the Marvin Jupiter remix.

This one's called Kingdom. It's Piers Kirwan with Delina on the vocals. It's the Michelle McCabe remix on Boogie Cafe Records. And the one before, Freedom, Barbara Sherry, Still Vibe, Collected Journey Mix. Do hope you enjoyed the selections. It's been my musical review so far, 2026. Had enough to fit in for about 6 hours, but we've wedged in as much as we can.

And just closing out the show with these two soulful nuggets. First up, it was called Sweet Spot, featuring Eleanor Pender Hughes, the sound of Moonchild. And this one's called I'll Be Alright, Miss Sea Lion and Berlin Llama. Concludes the show this week. Thanks your ears. Don't forget you can check all the solar shows here once again. There's a listen again function on the Solar Radio website. 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Also, we do put the show up on mixcloud.com as well. Stand by. Mr. Russ Cole is next. The Soul of Independence.

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Yeah, good evening and welcome to the Soul of Independence on your classic and 21st century soul station, Solar Radio. My name's Russ Cole. We're going to play the best modern independent and new release soul music full crate for 2 hours. Many thanks to Steve Johns from Majestic Outer Circle and Soul Energy Chart, and also to Rob James for a delightful soul stepping session. Put your teeth back in, Russ. Hang on for the ride for the next 2 hours. We've got some great music. We've got playlists live on Blue Sky. And if you follow the show, you know we always close the show with a cover version, and we always kick the show off with a remix. Tonight, Michael Gray and former vocalist of the brand new Heavies, Kelly Say, Don't Want Nobody, Opalopo on the buttons. They've got a brand new album coming. We're kicking it all off with Mother's Favourite Child.

Yeah, three on the up-tempo tip to kick off the Soul of Independence this evening. Number one, Mother's Favourite Child, Saida Wright, My Body. That's from a forthcoming album. The album's not yet finished, but we've got some tracks out. Into East West Honey, Lyric Jones, drummer, producer and vocalist, and instrumentalist Wake the Wild. The album's called Nothing Sweeter.

Yeah, from a brand new album featuring the vocals of Jazzy Shavers, Kay and Le Maestro. The album's called Too Live. This track, Way Too Close. And backtracking one from a brand new, well, artist, there's six of them, called Dinner Party. The album's going to be called What You Bring In. If It Ain't Broke, Love Wins, featuring Folix, Ninth Wonder, Terrace Martin, Robert Glasper, Kamasi Washington.

Yeah, it's always great to have a brand new album from South London's Jazz Karis. It's called 20 Something. This is the opening track, High. And backpedaling just one from Australia, Cairo. That's a standalone single, Where You Belong.

You're an artist that's been on Jules Holland and later in the last couple of weeks. She's actually been on Soul of Independence for the last 7 years. Baby Rose, the album's called Journalism. This track, All My Love. And coming next Friday, Nao Yoshioka. The album's called Self. Features a whole host of people. Jamila Woods, Keon Harrell, Devon Morrison, Sam Wills. We played Shelter.

Yeah, she has a silky and rich voice. She comes from Florida. Amaria, Till We Meet Again. And backpedaling just one for the brilliant track by Keith Robinson from the album Love Episodic 2, Deep End.

Yeah, out on Unity Records and the first release of 2026 for Jones. When Life Calls. And a four-track EP from Canada's Zen Soul. I think this is the fourth track and the last one, Bad Timing, and that is also the title of the EP.

No Rain, No Flowers is the EP. It's due to drop on July the 24th. Ruby Wood, all the way from Huddersfield. Dilla J and the Abstract Orchestra. This Thing Called Life. And backpedaling one, Lady Harmony with the great, great vocals of Anthony Hamilton and Styles P. Middle of a Miracle.

0: Yeah, taking us into the midpoint of the Soul of Independence this evening to From the Fellas on Death Row Records, Charlie Burreel. This is a power play, the track we're playing for a second, third, and sometimes a fourth week of our power plays. Out There For Me, and a really ambitious project from Devon Morrison called Sakura Cherry Blossom. This track, or the track before, featured Ray Khalil, Fallen Soldier.
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you from a digital EP called From Jack to Jazz, released on the Groovy Rhythm Records label. To Sleep and Gossip, don't we all?

Yeah, more forthcoming business on the Soul of Independence this evening from Cody Curry. Due to drop on the July the 24th, the album's going to be called Cherry. This is the lead-off track, Dance Through the Night. It's a full 13-tracker. Rewinding just one from French France. Frank Roger with the vocals of Franca. Under Your Skin.

something brand new with that 90s R&B vibe. Ezra, Let Me Love You Better. And forthcoming on the 24th of July, again, it's going to be a good week that week. Danny Kane and D-Swing, the early tapes, Dream It, featuring Lorna Harris on the tonsils.

Yeah, the third single from the sophomore album of Cyprel, produced by Ben Jones and Jake Edwards Wood. Energy. Backpedaling just one, all the way from Tilburg in Holland, Sturmouth. Second week in a power play on the Soul of Independence, Deja Vu.

Ross Cole clean edit of Davian Farris's and Kenyon Dixon's Flirting in the Hallway. And the track before Third Week, just that good as a production on that. Tanya Nolan, Impossible, and it knocks spots off her current single. Brilliant stuff. Soul P on the buttons.

have the third single of 2026 from Flower Child. It's called Moth to a Flame. And also from a forthcoming album on September the 17th from the UK's Isabel Metal. The album's called CMD or Command, I don't know. Good in me.

Yeah, that's it for another Soul of Independence this evening on your classic and 21st century Soul Station, Solar Radio. The two penultimate tracks were Misha featuring Nefertiti Avani on the vocals, Vacation, into Devon Tracy, Nobody, Nobody. Coming up right after me, Tony Rodriguez, new Soul Central. Please stay on for Tony. Don't forget all the great shows on Solar Radio. Go to the Listen Again function at the top of the Solar Radio website. 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And if you follow the show, you know we always close the show with a cover version. Tonight we're going back to July 1972. For the Spinners, I'll Be Around, done by Beat Rivals, featuring Kelly LaRocque. It's good night from me. Stay safe, stay soulful. Peace. I'm out. Gonna leave ya with the Beat Rivals and Kelly LaRocque and the Spinners. Good night.

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2: Here we go, New Soul Central, back in the building. Me, Tony Rodriguez, alongside. Big thank you, as always, to Gary Spence, an afternoon delight. Right here on Solar Radio. Catch him again next week, same time, same place. 3 through till 6 in London. So we haven't had one for a while. We're going to delve into the New Soul Central archives this week. Our monthly excursion. As always, the first hour, dropping some soulful house vibes. Going to kick off with this one. Sounds of Louis Vega, Monique Bingham on the vocals. Elevator.

We're delving into the New Soul Central archives this week. This one back from 2002, Arnold Jarvis, Rising Into Joy. So last week's show was a repeat. Incidentally, if you missed it, you can still catch it on the Solar Radio website. Listen again or catch up on previous shows. This week we're delving into the New Soul Central Vault. The first hour dropping some soulful house vibes. This one from 2018. Kelvin Sylvester alongside Wipe the Needle. Tune called Come Over. Sun is shining in the UK. We're going to drop some sunshine grooves as well.

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3: So before this, we had Nadira Shakur and a tune called Just a Breath Away, Frank Rogers mix. Big shout to everybody that came along to feel the vibe on Saturday. A nice all-day session in Romford, Essex. Big shout to all the DJs as well on the day. And a special thanks to Scott James, Kevin C, for having me on boards. Can't miss out as well. Janine and Jane for keeping me company throughout the day. Thank you for the laughs as well. Elements of Life featuring Anana. You Came Into My Life, Ralph Gum Remix.

sounds of Josh Milan from 2011 and Your Body. That's a Dance Ritual dub mix. We're delving into the New Soul Central archives, digging out some tunes from back in the day, from shows gone by over the years. Josh Milan once again on this one. The Honeycomb vocal mix, sounds of Kia Stewart, and He Still Loves Me.

One from 2022. Sounds of Tortured Soul and Your Body Doesn't Lie. At Jazz Love Soul Remix. So we're rounding off the first hour. Don't forget, in the seconds, we change it up. We play some Neo Soul, touch of R&B as well. Going to go with this one. A big tune to finish off with from 1994. Sounds of Masters of Work. And Voices in My Mind.

Classic tune, 1994. Masters at Work, voices in my mind. We have some. It's about big shout to everybody that managed to get their tickets for the Soul Network summer party. That's taking place at a brand new location, a brand new venue at the Merton Abbey Mills. So we're looking forward to that. That's completely sold out. So if you manage to get your ticket for that, well done to you. That's Saturday, the 25th of July. We kick off at 3 p.m. Make sure you get there nice and early. As long as the sun is shining, we're going to have a superb day. Summertime. Hopefully the sun will be shining there as well. Hey, your boy Arrow. Come on, y'all. To get us in the mood. Let's get them toes done. Them Eric Robeson, Chub Rock. Summertime anthem. Yeah.